0: Baltimore's Good News Station. We are having 600. Whether you're already relaxing or just trying to lock some things down so you can get your weekend started, we appreciate you spending time with us on the Praise Party tonight. What you doing, Big Keith?
1: Man, I am so ready for the weekend. I appreciate you hanging out here all night, giving me an opportunity to listen to some good music while

0: Baltimore's Heaven 600. Music situation well taken care of here. We put our heads together. I got a few ideas. Been taking your calls and your voice messages. And here's what we've come up with. Elevation Worship and Maverick City Music together. Mariah Carey and the Clark Sisters. Jason Nelson and Madison Ryan Ward. Hey, you and me. It's all about good teams here on the Praise Party tonight. Speaking of good, Jafar Jackson had himself quite a team when he starred as his Uncle Michael in the blockbuster that made more than $1 billion this year about the life of Michael Jackson. But that's not all Jafar is going to do. Working on a sequel? You know they are. But he's also got his next major acting role. And he's working with somebody pretty big. Tell you about that later this hour.
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1: Congratulations to Jason Nelson and Madison Ryan Ward. As they noted on social media earlier this week, that song, Made New, has hit number one on the Billboard Gospel charts. Kirk Franklin's on the way here. We got Shirley Caesar and PJ Morton in the mix for this Friday Praise Party as well. And I got that info I promised you about Jafar Jackson, Michael's nephew, who portrayed him in the billion-dollar blockbuster that came out earlier this year. I'm sure work on the sequel will start sooner rather than later, but it's going to have to wait for Jafar and his next major acting role. He's joining Will Smith in a thriller called Supermax. No info on what role Jafar is going to be playing yet. Will Smith and Anna Sophia Robb are going to be playing FBI agents investigating a murder inside a maximum security prison.

0: Cash Blessing on Heaven 600.
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3: 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The 7th chapter of Proverbs, written by Solomon, has 3 golden words. Keep my commandments. Keep my commandments. Keep my commandments. Solomon, the wisest human who ever walked the earth, according to Jesus, said those 3 golden words in the 7th chapter of Proverbs. I hope the 7th day of every month you read the 7th chapter of Proverbs. Keep my commandments. Live. Keep my law as the apple of thine eye. Make the commandments your world. Make the commandments of God your world. That's why we sometimes call this Wisdom World, Bible World. That's why I've read the Bible through over 100 times. Solomon said, keep my commandments. Bind them upon my fingers, your fingers. Write them on the table of thine heart. Build your world around the Word of God. I'm building my life, building all my dreams around.

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I love your word, Lord. I love your word. It is my shelter in times of storm. It's my wisdom when everything is going wrong. Proverbs 7, never forget it. Bind my words on your fingers. Write them on the table of your heart. Keep my commandments. I love your word. Someday.

0: one.
1: And that day will decide what you become for the rest of your life. Who have you decided to believe? Every word that you've ever heard will grow like a seed over time. And the words that you believe will either set you free or forever enslave your mind. Tomorrow has been decided, your future and what will be. You created all your tomorrows when you decided who you would believe.

Someday you will believe someone, and that they will decide what you become for the rest of your life. Who have you decided?

God never fails. Trust in Him. Trust in Him. Trust in your holy God. Trust in Him. Trust in Him. He's your holy God. He never fails. He never fails. Keep trusting in God. Keep trusting in God. He's the God that moves mountains. He's a holy God. He's a holy God who never fails.

0: 7th chapter of Proverbs says, bind his words on your fingers. Write them on the table of your heart. Never quit reading that 7th chapter of Proverbs. Stay close to God. Stay close to God. He's a God who can be trusted forever and ever. He's a God who can be trusted. For many years, my favorite scripture was Numbers 23:19. God is not a man that he should lie. Trust him, trust him. Father, thank you for the Bible in my world. Thank you for opening up the radio. Here, Heaven 600, iHeart Radio, 7 nights a week in 5 countries. Thank you, Lord, for giving me this opportunity to sit at the piano here in my little town outside of Dallas, 80 years old, and put in these songs in my heart. Thank you for Radio 800. Father, I ask you for 800 Bible lovers who will put me on their daily prayer list and sow a seed to help me preach the gospel in 5 countries. I've asked you for 100 people this month who will sow a $100 seed. Not to buy me clothes, I've got clothes. Not to pay for my house, it's paid for. But to help me teach the glorious gospel of Jesus Christ. I ask you for the 12 harvests you showed me in the Bible. Bless them, Lord. You told Peter in Mark chapter 10 that every time he sowed a dollar into the kingdom world, you would give him 100 back. That's kind of hard to believe, but those were your words, Lord. Honor your people. Honor your people. Amen. I want to say it again. You'll love book 60. I wrote a book, and it's number 60, called 60 Scriptures I Wish Every Man Would Memorize. 60 scriptures I wish every man would memorize. For your gift copy, and it's a gift, call this number, 60, Radio 800. 60, Radio 800. Thank you for walking with me in the gospel. Thank you for walking with me in the gospel. Father, I have asked you for 100 people this month who would sow a $100 seed for Radio 800. They know who they are. To some people, it's sacrificial. For some people, it's difficult. But that 100 is a Jesus number. Out of all the numbers in the world, Lord, when Peter told him he was broke, Jesus reached up and took the 100 number for the covenant, for the gospel. He told Peter, every time you give me a dollar, I will give you 100 back in houses and lands. That's the words of Jesus, not a TV preacher, not a radio evangelist. Those are the words of Jesus. Amen. Amen. 7 things that matter most. 1, your experience with God. An experience doesn't guarantee a relationship, but you need an experience with God. Billy Graham told about his experience with peace with God. Great preacher we all loved. I want to talk to you about 7 things that matter most in life. We've named our program. Sometimes we call it Bible Day. Sometimes we call it Jesus Day. Sometimes we call it the Wisdom World of Mike Murdoch. But I want to talk to you about 7 things that matter most. 1 is an encounter with God. Does everybody have the same one? No. No. But you need to know the God of the universe. You need to experience Him. You need to have a peace with Him. 2 is you need a persuasion about the Bible. I had a 2-year period when I had doubts about the Bible. It was a horrible situation for me. I won't go into detail other than my mother made 2 mistakes in interpreting the goodness of 2 men. They were bad men, and she thought they were good men, and it aroused a doubt within me about the Bible. All of my Bible teaching had come from my mother, and suddenly I saw her wrong in the judgment of 2 people. I crashed. I said, wait, if my mother is wrong about these 2 men, she thought they were good men, and they weren't. They were horrible men. And I said, if my mother made this mistake, she may make a mistake about the Bible. I began to study Islam, Buddhism, Confucianism, Confucius. I studied everything Socrates ever said, every word Aristotle ever said. I began to study every religion in the world. I have an indescribable passion for truth. I've had it since I was a child. I would read to 2:30 every morning, every encyclopedia, every word. I don't quite understand this craving for truth, but I have it. I've had it since childhood. I remember 6 years old asking questions in school. I wanted to know the truth. Not everybody feels that way, but I did. I went through 2 years of sorrow. What if Mother and Daddy was wrong? What if the Bible was not really real? What if men made up the Bible? And there was a book that helped me out by R.A. Torrey, the assistant evangelist to D.L. Moody. He was the Billy Graham of the day. The only preacher ever invited to speak at atheist conventions. And his book was very, very life-changing. But you need a persuasion about the Bible. Billy Graham went through that with his roommate in Bible college, and his roommate became a world-famous atheist. Billy Graham wrote about his story in his books. How serious are you about truth? That's why I read 10,000 books. That's why I bought 13,000 books and read 10,000 of them. I want to know the truth. Ronald Reagan, our president that we really liked, wrote one sentence in his personal diary that was life-changing. One sentence. Bill Gates wrote one sentence that changed my entire ministry in his book, Business at the Speed of Thought. On the eighth page of Leonard Raven's book, Why Revival Tarries, I was crying like a baby. Who are the three influences in your life? A third thing that matters is, who do you admire and why? Who do you admire and why? Admiration will be an influence. Whoever you admire will carry weight in your life. I admired my father because of his prayer world. He prayed 4 to 10 hours every day of his life. I would say 7 or 8 times out of 10 when I went to his office, he was on his knees with his hands upraised. The night before he died, he was laying there in the bed. He was 99 years old, never spent one day in a hospital. And he said, "Son, I'm pretty much ready to go." I said, "Daddy, I want to pray with you." I watched his hands upraised for 40 minutes, worshiping God. He was 99 on a Wednesday night. I stood beside of him praying in the Spirit, loving on him. I admired him. I admired him. Whoever you admire has influence on your life. Their words matter. Their opinion matters. I admired my mother immensely. One night, I came in, she was sitting there reading the Bible, and she said, "Son, your dad said something tonight I'm not sure I believe, and I'm looking up to see if it's true in the Bible." And then she said, "Son, every problem in your life can be solved through the Bible." And my heart leaped, and I believed her. I believed her. Who do you admire? Does her voice matter to you? Whose advice has impacted you? My mother told me more than once, she said, "Son, when you're making a decision, ask the Holy Spirit to block the door and close the door if it's not His will." Family, if I told you how many times that had helped me out, I believed her and it worked. She said, "The Holy Spirit will answer you." She said, "If you're making a decision in marriage, in a job, and money, whatever decision you're making, if you'll ask the Holy Spirit to block it, if it's not His will." I could tell you amazing stories. I saw a building I loved, liked it, made an offer. And the real estate man came in, said, "The man's 94 years old. He doesn't like preachers. And he's not going to let you by his building without doing this, this, this. I prayed every morning. The realtor called me and said, the old man's decided he will show you the building. I went over for prayer. And I said, Lord, I don't want this building anymore. I don't feel right. And the Holy Spirit says, I never authorized it. I said, but I've been praying every morning, Lord. I've been praying every morning. He said, I know, but you never asked me about the building, which I hadn't. And I remembered my mother's teaching. I said, would you block the building? The realtor's on the way here to pick me up. The man's agreed. Block it. If it's not your will. And the Holy Spirit said again, you never ask me about it every morning. I said, I'm sorry. All the way, driving to the building to sign the papers. I said, Holy Spirit, block this building. Make this man change his mind. If it's not your will. And when we got there, the realtor said, Dr. Murdoch, I hate to tell you this, but this old man has changed his mind again. He will not sell you this building because 1, 2, 3, and begin to name the reasons, things he would need to sell me the building. I said, that's okay. We don't even have to go in. This is God blocking the building. 6 months later, I found the Wisdom Center. If I told you the miracles that God has for you, if you'll ask him to block anything, I don't care if it's a girl you're dating or a man you're dating. I don't care what the thing is. Ask the Lord, close the door when it's not your will. My mother told me that. I believed her. And now I'm 80 years old, still seeing the hand of God. The radio station I'm on is Heaven 600. They're linked to iHeart. 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I hope you tell 3 friends about the nightly radio program. I'm sitting here in my recliner, sitting in my piano. I'm asking 800 people to enter into a prayer partnership with me. If you've got an offering, that'd be glorious. But pray for me. 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Good night, family.
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1: Hey, we're on the phones tonight after Al Green and Ty Tribbett talking about something you saw at a potential new friend's house that gave you second thoughts about whether or not you should be spending time with this person.

0: Baltimore's Good News Station, Evan 600. That's Ty Trivett. I'm Victor Sosa. We got Vashawn Mitchell, Kurt Carr, and Anthony Evans and Caleb Carson for you on your Inspiration Station. We've also got some interesting conversations, learning a lot about new people in your life. That's basically what this is about. So I asked the question tonight, Leah. You have a friend or maybe a potential new love interest. You've been on a few dates. The vibe is right. You go to this person's house for the first time and you see something and say, pump the brakes on that. What's going on there?
1: The smell of his bedroom, it smelled like dorm. It's like he never washed a sheet or towel in his life. And that has changed. We fixed that. He's a great guy, except for this laundry issue. And we've moved on.
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0: 700-600, Baltimore's Good News Station. So we've gotten some calls tonight with folks sharing stories about something they encountered at a potential new friend's house. Others were considering making someone their significant other. When they visited that person's house for the first time, they saw something that changed their mind about that person. That's the conversation we've been having tonight. We got Doe and Brighter. We've also got Kirk Franklin and the family. And thankfully, Lindsay, to you, you checking in to share a story about visiting somebody's house and being completely turned off. What happened?
1: The biggest turnoff that I've had at a romantic partner's house was when I opened the refrigerator and the only thing in there was deli turkey meat and baby carrot. I was like, what? This is it? I don't know. Anything. Give me a dip. Give me anything. Something. A cracker. No. None.

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0: Baltimore's Good News Station, Evan 600. Home stretch of this Friday prayers party, but it's still pretty good. James Fortune, Dottie Peoples, Corinne Hawthorne, all on the way in the next few minutes. By the way, shout out to Corinne Hawthorne, who continues to recover from her broken elbow. Earned her a trip to the emergency room in the last week or so after being thrown off the horse she was riding on her property. She says more to come about the horse and the person who sold it to her. That doesn't sound good. But Corinne is okay, and she's currently recovering.
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I've been hurting the church. 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

Baltimore's Heaven 600. 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

And remember, if you're working like me, let's work smart and not hard to continue to give God some praise. Amen. And today, August 8th, is a special day on the national calendar. And I'll tell you what it is, yeah, later this hour. So keep it here for that. Right now, Fred Hammond, let the praise begin.

Heaven 600. Jesus says, call unto me and I will answer and show you great and mighty things which you know not. Hallelujah. Kim Harper Johnson, yes, Jesus, we need you now. It's a blessing to be here with you. Overnight crew, God bless.

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2: Greater is he that is within me than he that is in the world. I'm Kim Harper Johnson with you. Happy Saturday. It's an early one. To God be the glory. We made it. And of course, we are so much better together, keeping each other company as we lift up the name of Jesus. Got Yolanda Adams on the way. Yeah. Travis Green, intentional. Well, all roads lead to Charlotte, North Carolina. Yeah, gospel. The Stellar Gospel Music Awards celebrating 41 years. 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And of course, tickets are still available. 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

7600. 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

Baltimore's Good News Station, Heaven 600. Blessed be the Lord who daily loads us with benefits, even the God of our salvation. Yes, we are in love, Jesus, and he loves us. Hallelujah. Kim Harper Johnson with you. Thanks so much for listening in at home, at work, in your cars, on your radios, and yeah, of course, on those smart devices and smart speakers with the free iHeart Radio app. Well, today is a special day on the national calendar. Yeah, August 8th. And I'll tell you what it is straight ahead. So keep it here. Right now, it's the Prince of Gospel with a church medley, John P. Key.

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1: Bless the Lord, O my soul, and all that is within me. Bless his holy name. The name is Jesus. Hallelujah. Kim Harper and Johnson with you. Happy Saturday. Got Helen Baylor on the way. If it had not been for the Lord on my side. Fresh start worship. You are. Well, today, August 8th, is a special day on the national calendar. Yes, hashtag Happiness Happens Day. Every year, August 8th. On this day, each year, just let it happen. You know, happiness, because happiness happens. We've got so many things that we can be thankful for, that we can look around and have joy. And that's the joy of the Lord. And you know, that's our strength. That's what it's all about. And listen, so share a smile today. Share a happy with somebody and seek ways to infuse happiness in your life and in others today. It's a special day on the national calendar. Take pictures, post it all over your social media platforms, everywhere, smiling real big and pretty. It's hashtag National Happiness Happens Day. That's today. Enjoy.
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1: The blessing of the Lord makes rich, and he adds no sorrow with it. I'm Kim Harper Johnson with you. Thanks so much for listening in. Happy Saturday. And listen, if you are traveling overnight, you're driving, we're certainly praying for traveling grace and mercy for you. Yes, in the name of Jesus. Continue to be safe, and let's continue to give God some praise. Here's a great one. It's a classic by the Winans. The question is...
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1: Our God is a very present help in the time of trouble. Yeah, keep your eyes fixed on Jesus. We can count on him. Kim Harper Johnson with you. Happy Saturday. Yeah, got Pastor Mike Jr. on the way. I got it. Bishop Larry D. Trotter, it's only a test. Well, listen, Jafar Jackson, you know him. He played Michael in the biopic. The actual nephew of Michael Jackson and the son of Jermaine Jackson. Well, following his breakout acting debut, portraying his late uncle, Michael Jackson, Jafar Jackson will be joining Will Smith. Yeah, in an upcoming action thriller movie, Supermax. And production begins this month. And the release date is yet to be announced, but it's happening. Jafar Jackson and Will Smith in a movie together, Supermax. That should be a good one. Can't wait to see that one.
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1: Every good and perfect gift comes from above. Yeah, God's got a blessing with your name on it. Customized just for you. Amen. I'm Kim Harper Johnson, keeping you company. Happy Saturday. Love this one by Anthony Brown. Always.

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1: The Lord is good. He's good to all. And his tender mercies over all his works. I'm Kim Harper, just and happy Saturday. Yay. Got Daryl Pettis and Strength and Praise with the favorite you don't want to miss. Yes, Lord. Canton Jones, Praise on Go. Well, listen, later today, if you're looking for a special treat, well, you know Krispy Kreme. You already know what happens when the light's on, right? Hot and fresh. But listen, you can check out their new Sweet Summertime. Yeah, the summer lineup. You know, in that box, lemon bar, cannoli flavored strawberry cake. Of course, original glazed key lime pie. I mean, it is a great dozen box. And it's called the Summer Lineup. It's new. So that may be something you want to treat yourself to later on today, in moderation, of course. And enjoy this happy Saturday. Yay.
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1: We got brand new mercies this morning. Oh, great is our God's faithfulness. It's a happy Saturday, yay, morning. I'm Kim Harford Johnson. More hits on the way, keeping you uplifted and inspired. Bishop T.D. Jakes, let's just praise the Lord. Isaac Carey in the middle. Well, listen, I posed this question. And you know, this question was on social media and I saw it and it was a viral post. The question, what's the one gospel song that instantly shifts your heart back to Jesus? And we've had so many responses. People have said Dedrick Haddon's Well Done, Ja'Kalen Carr's Greater Is Coming. Let's see, Hosanna by Kirk Franklin. Well, you know, we want to hear what's yours.
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2: 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By Shekinah Glory.
1: 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All right. Jesus and Yes by Shekinah Glory. 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We love hearing from you. And I'll ask you, what is the one gospel song that instantly shifts your heart back to Jesus? 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
1: Our God has opened up the windows of heaven and pouring us out a blessing we don't have room enough to receive. Oh, our cup runs over. I'm Kim Harper Johnson. Happy Saturday to you. Thanks so much for listening in. And of course, here's another hit. Just for you. Lashae Knox, Ernest Pugh, right there.
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1: I've never seen the righteous forsaken, nor his seed begging bread. Ah, Jesus is always right there. Hallelujah. Kim Harper Johnson. Yeah, thank you, Jesus. It's a happy Saturday. It's good to know he's always with us. Amen. Got Yolanda Adams, Open My Heart. Kenny Lewis, One Voice, God Did It. 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

0: prophesy pregnant possibilities. 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
1: Now birth.
0: Anew. 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Two up.

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1: Speak those things that were not as though they were. Yeah, the power of life and death is in your tongue. I'm Kim Harper Johnson. Happy, happy Saturday. Yay. Listen, it's another great day that the Lord has made. We will continue to rejoice and be glad in it. And of course, got a little Bible study for you later this hour. Some spiritual

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2: 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Hallelujah. 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Amen. 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Got Marvin Sapp on the way. Praise him in advance. The Reverend James Moore. I will trust in the Lord. Amen.
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1: Choose today whom you will serve. Hey, tomorrow is not promised. Come aboard today. I'm Kim Harper Johnson. Happy Saturday. Yeah, got a little spiritual food for your soul. Man will not live by bread alone, but with every word that proceed out of the mouth of God. Little Bible study is on the way. Keep it here. Get those Bibles ready. Here's Jason Nelson. Man.

0: Heaven 600. Therefore, if anyone be in Christ, he is a brand new creation. I'm Kim Harper Johnson with you. Happy Saturday. Yay. Got more hits on the way. Yeah, Reed's Temple Choir. I am blessed. Zacardi Cortez working on me. Right now, though, it's time for some spiritual food for your soul. A little Bible study. You got your Bible? Wonderful. If not, go get it. God's word is a lamp unto our feet. It's a light unto our path. The flowers fade, the grass withers, but the word of our God shall stand forever. Read Proverbs chapter 3, verses 5 through 6. Proverbs chapter 3, verses 5 through 6. God's word will not return void. It won't return empty. His word will fill. It will heal. And God's word will reveal. Get your Bible, read, meditate, study for yourself what is written. It's spiritual food for your soul. Amen.
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1: We are heirs of God and joint heirs with Christ. Yes, blessed and highly favored. I'm Kim Harper Johnson with you on this happy Saturday. Yay. It's an early Saturday morning, and it's a blessing to be together. And of course, I'm praying for you in the mighty and matchless name of Jesus. Be healed, be delivered, and be set free. Amen. Let's continue to pray for one another. Here's a hit. Lamar Campbell in Spirit of Praise.

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1: All of the promises of God are yea and amen, A-L-L, all. From the Promise Keeper, talking about Jesus on this happy Saturday. Thanks for listening in. Got God's grace on the way. Luther Barnes, Hezekiah Walker, every praise. We thank you so much for listening in. You know, without you, we can't do this. So God bless you.
2: Jim Hopper. Yes. This is Jared Thomas. I just wanted to leave a message just to reach out to you, just to let you know that I really appreciate it. I don't know, you know, about anybody else, but I'm just telling you how I feel. You are such a blessing to everybody. You just always so kind, reaching out to everybody. So I just wanted to let you know, God bless you. Keep up the good work, Kim. You're such a soldier, and keep fighting. I love you.
1: I love you too. Thank you. Yes, we will keep fighting the good fight of faith. Amen. And thanks so much for the encouragement this Saturday morning. God bless you. And let's continue to encourage one another, and let's continue to talk back to each other. Yeah. On the free iHeartRadio app, the little red microphone. Yeah, tap it. That's the talk back mic. Start talking. Can't wait to hear from you.
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Heaven 600, hi, it's Kim Harper Johnson. 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
1: The Lord is my portion, says my soul. My soul says, yes, Lord. How about yours? To God be the glory. Happy Saturday. I'm Kim Harper Johnson. Yes, August 8th is somebody's birthday. And guess what? I am going to help you celebrate with a gift from me to you. So you keep it right here. That's on the way. Right now, Anthony Evans, you're not finished.

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1: Do not be weary in well-doing, for in due season you will reap if you faint not. Kim Harford Johnson with you. Happy Saturday. Got the Reverend Al Green. Yeah, the Lord will make a way somehow. Fresh start worship with that hit, You Are. It's on the way. Well, today is August 8th. It's a happy Saturday and a happy birthday to Marianne Washington, celebrating on today. Happy birthday to Willie Bear Jones, celebrating the 75th chapter. Look at God. And if you're listening in, Kim, what about me? It's my birthday, too. Well, no worries. I got you, too. Happy birthday, happy birthday, happy birthday to you. Ah, yeah, it's a gift from me to you. And it's from my heart. Yes, you're welcome. Whatever your celebration may be, work, church, wedding, anniversary, or maybe you're celebrating because it's Saturday. This is the day that the Lord has made. Rejoice and be glad in it. And again, I say rejoice.
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Starting now, this is a new day. This is your exodus. 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
1: Heaven 600, be strong in the Lord and in the power of his might. I'm Kim Harford Johnson. Yes, it may be impossible with us, whatever the situation is, but not with God. With God, all things are possible. Amen. 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Got Donald Lawrence, the gift. Evangelist Beverly Crawford, he lives. What you got planned today for the rest of Saturday? 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We take nothing for granted, but let us always give God all the honor, glory, and praise that he is due this day and forevermore. And enjoy your happy Saturday.
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0: Heaven 600. Hello, this is Kim Harford Johnson. Send us a shout to let us know where you're checking in from in Baltimore. 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
1: Come on, put those hands together. You know he lives.

0: Heaven 600.
1: Seek the Lord while he may be found. Seek him while he's near. I'm Kim Harper, Johnson. Happy Saturday to you and yours. Thanks so much for listening in on this hashtag Happiness Happens Day. This is the day that we celebrate the joy in our life. And you know the joy of the Lord. Yeah, that's our strength. Post on your social media platforms and let's enjoy a joyful day. Hashtag Happiness Happens Day. Here's John P. Key, little church medley.

0: Heaven 600.
1: Make a joyful noise unto the Lord. Yeah, all ye lands, serving the Lord with gladness. I'm certainly glad about it. Happy Saturday. And listen, we've got more hits and inspiration on the way for you from your favorites. So keep it right here. It's been a pure blessing, a pleasure, and as always, a ball to be with you, reminding you that we serve a promise keeper. Now, according to God's word, all of his promises are yea and amen. That's yes, and so be it. Here's a promise. We know that God causes all things to work together for good to those that love God, to those that are called according to his purpose. No matter what you're facing, good or bad, it's all good. In the end, we win. It's God's promise. Yay and amen.
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2: 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MTA Commuter Connections is a weekly public affairs program which explores state transportation services and issues. MTA Commuter Connections is made possible by the MTA, Maryland Department of Transportation, and this station.
3: Modernizing transit also means investing in infrastructure. One of the agency's most ambitious projects is the Light Rail Modernization Project. Project Director Allison Scott joins us to explain what improvements are coming and how they'll enhance service. Thank you for joining us.
4: Thanks for having me.
3: So can you give us an overview of the Light Rail Modernization Project?
4: Absolutely. So in 2024, MTA won a competitive rail vehicle replacement grant, which brought $213 million to our agency to modernize and replace our existing vehicle fleet. Beyond that, the program also consists of modernizing our stations and track, upgrades to our maintenance facilities, and replacement of our traction-powered substations, which provide the power to the light rail system.
3: And how will these upgrades impact the long-term reliability and efficiency of the system?
4: Great question. So if you ride the rail today, our patrons often experience long time between trains. That can be because our vehicles are out of service for maintenance or an accident. Additionally, it takes time for people to walk up and down the steps, boarding and alighting from our trains. And so with the new low-floor vehicles, we'll be able to speed that process up. And a whole new fleet means we'll have all of our vehicles hopefully ready for service every day.
3: So when will riders start to see these changes take effect?
4: So we will start seeing some tangible changes around 2028. Of course, the first thing everybody will be looking for will be the arrival of the new vehicles. We'll know that better once we have our partners on board.
3: Okay, so you said 2028 we'll start seeing some tangible changes. So this is a multi-year project. Can you give us any significant milestones that we should be looking out for?
4: Yes. So obviously the first revenue or the first vehicle to be delivered to MTA will be a major milestone for us. Getting that first vehicle then through a safety certification process and into revenue service will be other milestones. Our Cromwell facility also has to be ready to receive that first vehicle when it comes. And our train control system, the new system, has to be in place for those new vehicles to arrive. So lots of different pieces putting together for that first new vehicle milestone.
3: Sounds good. And while all this is happening, we want to make sure that the riders who are actively using the system, they don't experience a lot of disruptions. So what do you all have in place for that?
4: Yeah, so we are working actively with our project management oversight office to make sure that as we plan to schedule any disruptions that will be necessary, that we do so in a coordinated fashion so that we can minimize disruptions as much as possible.
3: And before I let you go, I noticed that the modernization project team is led by women, and this is a field traditionally filled with men. So can you share something about that leadership team?
4: Yes, thanks for asking. That actually is something that's near and dear to my heart. As a mom of two daughters here in Baltimore City, I feel as though this women leadership, we can provide a human factor to the projects. So I am a caregiver for children, as well as my mother-in-law in assisted living. And so our leadership team works, I think, to understand the challenges of our entire community and really what this line represents and how important it is for people to get to their daily jobs and appointments. So I say that the women here are really leading the change for a more sustainable future for children.
3: MTA's efforts and focus is not just in the area of recruiting. It's also in developing new talent, all through its MTA Bus Maintenance Apprenticeship Program. It's an initiative which is making a difference. Our Austin Todd introduces you to the success story of Anita Bush, an apprenticeship program participant.

0: So how many people do we have that are like sworn in on the force?
1: So currently MTA Police Force has 230 sworn and non-sworn members combined. Together, these individuals play a critical role in ensuring the safety and security of the MTA Police Public Safety Network.
0: With all the territory we have to cover and 230 members on the force, it seems like we have some hiring to do.
2: Quite a bit.
0: So tell me a little bit about the hiring and what we're looking for.
2: So we're looking for entry-level police officers, certified and lateral police officers to join the ranks within the ranks. Also with those, in addition to the sworn police officer positions, we're looking for a variety of civilian roles. Those roles include the police communication, uniform civilian personnel, as well as administrative positions. The opportunity has arose for us to have these newly created positions due to the expansion of the department. So vacancies have also risen due to promotion, retirement, and also the overall growth of the agency. I would say that our staffing does a great job with doing assessment and making those adjustments according to the operational demands. So with that being said, that is the reason why our numbers tend to fluctuate with openings, but we are definitely hiring for a lot of different positions.
0: Okay, so can you tell me a little bit about the qualifications to become an MTA police officer?
1: Some of the qualifications to become a Maryland Transit Administration police officer is you must be 21 years of age by the time you graduate the academy, have a valid driver's license, be a U.S. citizen, have a high school diploma or GED, and you also must meet the minimum standards required by the Maryland Police Training Commission.
0: So say someone meets all of those requirements. What type of personality are you looking for someone to join the force?
2: Okay, so I would say a combination of things. We would have personality qualities as well as our professional traits. We ask that integrity, because that's one of our essentials, having a great integrity basis, and having excellent communication, interpersonal skills is important and very crucial dealing with the public. I would say emotional resilience, which is at an all-time high now, being able to, manage your stress levels, because we have a lot of officers who deal with high-pressured situations. And overall, just problem solving, critical thinking skills, being able to be a team player, and just having a high level of professionalism. People who want to do the job are pretty much our best ones for the job.
0: Okay, so we got all that clear. Now the question that I'm sure our viewers want to know, what is the starting salary and the benefits for this type of position?
1: The starting salary with MTA Police Force is $58,593. When you graduate the academy, your salary will increase by $13,000. For certified and lateral officers, the salary is different. It's higher depending on the years of service. Also, why MTA Police? We offer a generous pension plan. We also offer medical benefits. We have 10 paid vacation days per year. When you graduate the academy, you'll get 44 college credits. And also we offer tuition reimbursement, which I am proudly taking a part of now.
0: Awesome. Congratulations on that.
1: Thank you.
0: And so how does one apply for these positions?
2: Well, there's two ways you can apply. You can apply with our website, which is mta.maryland.gov/police, where you can apply online, or you can take advantage of our walk-in testing. We conduct those twice out of the month, one on a Saturday and one on a Sunday, where you can come in and just take advantage of the opportunity of doing a fast track of the overall hiring process.
0: And after someone has applied, what can they expect?
1: So after you put in an application, you will attend a walk-in testing session. At this session, you will do a written examination, a physical agility test. Then you will do an oral interview and complete a detailed background investigation packet.
0: And now I just want to go say I get hired. I've done all of the process. What about upward mobility?
1: So there's numerous opportunities for upward mobility within the Maryland Transit Administration Police Force. We have several specialized units. We have the anti-terrorism team, the criminal investigation unit, we have the motorcycle unit, and the canine unit, just to name a few. Additionally, if officers wish to take a leadership role, there's plenty of opportunity to do so in our competitive promotional process.
0: For viewers who might have questions about becoming an MTA police officer, where can they go for more information?
2: Sure, you can go to our website, which is mta.maryland.gov/police, or you can give us a call at 410-454-1641, where you could speak with a recruiting officer

0: people will guide you through the process.
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5: 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We've taken a lot of their feedback with ease of maintenance to help us turn around, increase our reliability as well. So we've done things, have added like air-operated doors. We've listened to them and made an additional room inside of the engine compartment area, worked with the OEMs for things along those lines.
1: Mechanics are able to get in and get out and get the buses maintained.
5: Correct. It helps with our reliability on the street. The less buses will be broken down all the time, and it helps with reliability.
1: How will these buses improve the rider experience?
5: So for our customers, we've added things along the lines. I'll just kind of start at the front of the bus and kind of work our way back. So we've added a larger bike rack that accommodates e-scooters and e-bikes that has the wider tires on top of those. We've added a closed-circuit TV, a television on there as well. You get to see, it'll rotate and have the vision from all cameras that are on the bus. You'll be able to get to see all of those as they go through. We've added what's called a parent and child seat. It's basically a seat and a half to where an adult and a child can sit in the same seat without having the bump in the middle or somebody else crowding you and sitting down. It also adds a little bit of additional space on some of our crowded rails for some standing room. We've added additional flip seats up to accommodate strollers and carts. And then we've also made the rear door wider on one of our buses to kind of to help that reliability and on-time performance to help exiting of the bus with our passengers.
1: Wow, that is a lot. And how do these buses reflect MTA's long-term vision?
5: So for the long-term vision, reliability is key, right? Making sure we get our customers from point A to point B safely and efficiently. So with the newer buses, the sustainability and the reliability, that's the MTA vision.
1: And do we expect to see any differences in routes with these new buses?
5: We do not expect to see any route changes for the buses. You'll see these buses on all routes.
1: That sounds great. Thank you so much for joining us.
5: And thank you for having me.
1: Transit riders can now both plan their trips and seamlessly access purchasing their mobile tickets all in one convenient location on their phones. It's all made possible by integrating the Charm Pass and Transit app for the purchase of fares. Joining us with more on this Transit app upgrade is MTA Director of Service Information, Steve Gladstone. Welcome to Commuter Connections.
6: Thank you for having me.
1: So what is the update to the Transit app?
6: The Transit app, what we've done is we've integrated the deep link into the Charm Pass application, which basically allows users of the Transit app to, with a single button push, launch the Charm Pass app on their mobile phone and use their fares to pay for their service.
1: So what's the goal of this update?
6: It's a great quality of life improvement for our riders. So if you think about it right now, you open up your Transit app, you go through your trip planning process, you're looking for where the bus or the train may be. You might be unsure what bus or train you might actually be taking at any given point in time, depending upon where you are within the region. So with this quality of life update, you know where your bus is through the Transit app or where your train is through the Transit app. You'll be able to purchase or look at your fare through the Trumpus app with a single button click and not have to worry about, you know, all the mishmash of navigating through all the apps you might have installed on your phone. It really is helpful and beneficial for making that process as seamless as we can make it.
1: And this is all pretty new. When did it launch?
6: So we launched this at the end of October. It was around October 30th that we introduced this integration with the Transit app.
1: Okay. And how did this idea come to be? You've been saying it's quality of life. So how did this idea come to be?
6: Indeed. So Michael Helta, the Chief Customer Experience Officer and a newly formed Office of Customer Experience, he has been championing this for a little while now. The ability for riders to be able to seamlessly purchase their fares through the Transit app. So the Transit app is our app of choice, our partner app for real-time vehicle location information and predicted arrival information. So being able to let riders see where the bus or train is and also be able to purchase their fares through the app, in this case through a single button click, makes it a whole lot easier. It's been something that riders have asked for in the past. Other agencies have offered it, and so now we're getting on board and offering up to our riders.
1: And which riders can use this? Is it fluid?
6: All riders of MTA's transit modes can. So whether you're riding a local bus, the Metro subway, the light rail, the MARC train, or even commuter bus, all riders of those modes are able to use this integration, purchase their fares through the CharmPass app and this transit app integration.
1: Okay, so just walk me through it from beginning to end. I take out my phone, what do I do?
6: Sure, so the first thing you'll need to do is you'll have to have the transit app and CharmPass installed on your phone. Without those, this obviously will not work. So once you have the transit app and CharmPass installed on your phone, you will pull up the transit app, say you're waiting at the corner looking for your bus. You see the bus is approaching, might be a few blocks away. You decide, okay, I'm going to take this bus in order to get where I need to go. You would tap on the button. There's a button at the very bottom of the transit app that just says MDOT with a link with a button that says tickets. Tap on that button. It'll pop open the transit app, and you'll be able to purchase a fare right there. Or if you have a fare already purchased that you have not activated in the CharmPass app yet, you can tap on that fare and activate it right away.
1: Are there any fees associated with purchasing a ticket this way?
6: There is not. So transit app and CharmPass are both free, and there is no additional cost associated with this. And on top of all that, we've actually recently offered up access to the Transit Royale in the transit app, which gives you even more functionality in the transit app for riders of the region.
1: So what's been the response? Like you said, it started in October. We're a few months removed from that. What's the response been so far?
6: It was hugely positive. So we got a lot of positive response on social media from riders. We saw a huge spike in usage on like the first few days as everyone goes to try out this for like the first time. We had probably about 40 to 50% of the daily transit app users actually tried out this functionality within the first week, which is great for us. But all of it has been a positive experience for our riders from what we've seen.
1: So for our viewers who may be watching and are interested in trying this out, should they get the CharmPass first? Should they get the transit app first? Does it make a difference?
6: It doesn't make a difference what order you get in. I would recommend riders, potential riders, to start with the transit app because transit app, like I said, is our partner of choice for real-time information in the region. With the transit app, you'll be able to see real-time vehicle locations for buses and trains, as well as predicted arrivals. And so once you know the where you're going and the how you might be getting there, then the next step I would say is to make sure you have the transit or the CharmPass app, and then you can start purchasing your fares through the transit app and CharmPass.
1: So that gives us a clear description of how this works. How many people would you say are using the CharmPass? How popular is it now?
6: CharmPass is probably one of the most popular fare purchasing apps in the country. We definitely are the most highly rated fare purchasing app, the CharmPass is, which is great. And so we have actually sold almost a little bit over at this point, 20 million fares since CharmPass has launched, which is incredible to think about. CharmPass has been a huge success for us. Our riders love it. They love the transit app. It's a match made in heaven, so to speak.
1: Match made in heaven. I like that. All right. Well, thank you so much for joining us and giving us a little update on CharmPass, the transit app, and how to get those tickets.
6: Oh, thank you for having me.
1: A number of people are injured or killed at railroad crossings in the U.S. each year. Many of these occurrences are avoidable by practicing good safety measures and caution. MARC Rail Deputy Director of Operations, Dave Johnson, is here with a few safety tips for those who travel around trains and railroad crossings. Thank you so much for joining us today.
0: Thank you for having me, Courtney.
1: So as I said, unfortunately, some people have lost their lives or been seriously injured because they didn't exercise that type of caution that we need. So do you have any idea of how many people, the number of people that have been injured or killed, unfortunately, by these accidents?
0: Yes, in 2024, there were approximately 2,200 collisions between trains and vehicles, be it cars, trucks, buses, vans, etc. Sadly, that resulted in over 220 deaths and 760 injuries. Most of those, I would say at least 95% of them, are completely avoidable by practicing good safety.
1: And how important is rail safety to MTA and MARC?
0: Well, rail safety is our number one priority at MARC Train and all of the MTA. We put safety before anything else, and we work to educate our customers on not just riding the train safely, but being around trains in a safe way.
1: What would you say are some common misconceptions that people have about trains?
0: Well, there's several. One of them is that a train isn't going as fast as it appears. When you are standing next to a train track and you see a train in the distance, it doesn't look like it's coming that fast. But in reality, the trains, especially in the MARC train service area, can travel at speeds of up to 125 miles an hour. The faraway train gets close to you very quickly, and before you know it, you know, whoosh, it's by you. And it's it can happen faster than you think. Another misconception is that trains are like train tracks are like highways or streets. All the trains come down the right side track in one direction, and all the trains come down the track in the other direction. That is not the case. Trains can come on any track, at any direction, at any time, at any speed, at any time of day. So it's always important to keep that in mind when you are around railroad tracks.
1: And you mentioned, you said about a train can get up to 120 miles per hour. So how difficult is it to stop a train?
0: It's extremely difficult. And that's another common misconception. Unlike cars, trucks, buses, trains cannot, so to speak, slam their brakes on. They can. There is such a thing as an emergency brake application, but those trains can take up to and even more than a mile to come to a complete stop. So once the engineer, who is the individual who drives the train, controls the movement of the train, once he or she identifies an obstruction or a person or a car, even if they initiate that emergency stop, it is not going to be a stop as quick as you can do in your car or even a bus or truck could do.
1: So if I can see the train, chances are it cannot stop before it gets
0: back. Absolutely, yes.
1: What are some warning signs that rail passengers should be aware of when they're traveling?
0: There's several things. When you come up to a crossing, be it a pedestrian or a highway crossing, of train tracks. There's the universal railroad crossing, white X with black letters. That tells you you're at a grade crossing. Many grade crossings, especially many in our area here in the Baltimore region, have lights and bells, red flashing lights, an audible bell, and then a gate arm that comes up and down to stop vehicular traffic from crossing the tracks.
1: And that's universal for any type of train?
0: Yes, it for like MARC train type trains, for light rail. The Baltimore Metro does not have grade crossings. That is, the Baltimore Metro, Washington Metro, systems like that do not have places where cars can cross the tracks. But that doesn't mean that you still have to be safe around them. You still never cross Metro tracks, never cross any kind of track other than at a designated crosswalk location.
1: So you've already said that many of the incidents that happened in 2024 were preventable. So can you give us some sort of do's and don'ts to make sure that we're safe around these railroad crossings?
0: The simplest don't is don't cross railroad tracks except at designated marked locations. Do not play on the tracks. Do not take pictures on the tracks. This is a time of year we have a lot of young people getting their senior portraits ready. That is a major problem. They feel that, you know, a great senior picture would be walking down the tracks, kind of like, you know, the tracks of their life, or kind of a euphemism for their future. Train tracks are not meant for that. There was an incident several years ago in Montgomery County where two high school seniors were taking their high school pictures and were sadly hit by an Amtrak train. So do not ever take any kind of pictures, but especially your senior or graduation pictures on train tracks.
1: Wow, that's really sad. Are there any more do's that we should be aware of?
0: Absolutely. Do always look both ways before you cross the track. And kind of like you were taught in driver's ed, look to the left, look to the right, and then look back to the left. Always to make sure there are no trains coming before you cross. Do only cross at designated locations. Just be situationally aware. When you're around train tracks, it's best not to wear headphones or earbuds. You want to be able to hear trains coming. You want to be able to hear horns, the warning horns from the train. So do pay full attention.
1: Is there any place where commuters can go online to get more information on safety?
0: Yes, the best clearinghouse for railroad safety is the Operation Lifesaver International website, www.oli.org. There are a number of resources there. They also have the ability to request a speaker to come to your school group, church group, civic group, what have you, to give a presentation on rail safety. They especially like to do that with school children, and definitely recommend if you have a group that's interested in learning more about rail safety, reach out to Operation Lifesaver, and they'll be more than happy to help you.
1: Okay, thank you so much for joining us and sharing this very important information.
0: Thank you, Courtney.
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10: Good morning, and welcome to Maryland Fun Time. Maryland Fun Time. Information about what's happening in and around Baltimore and where the fun is. Here's your host, John Carrington.
11: This is John Carrington from Maryland Fun Time, where we want you to get the most out of your free time. And what better way to use your free time than to be a part of a back-to-school event? We love school. We love school. Go there every day. Reading, writing, arithmetic. School sure is great. No, that's what the parents sing. But anyway, we have with us on Maryland Fun Time Chief Apostle Kevin Barber, Apostle Dr. Shelley Barber, and they're from the Word and Praise Faith Ministry, and they're combining with the Higher Cause Productions to present a community outreach back to school program. Hello, Chief Apostle Kevin Barber and Dr. Shelley Barber. How you doing?
12: All right. How you doing? Mr. John Farrington, how are you, sir?
11: I'm blessed with opportunity. Opportunity to talk about this big event that you're going to have.
12: Yes.
11: Talk to us about what's going to happen on Saturday, August the 8th, 12 noon to 3 p.m. What's going to happen?
12: Well, we're going to have a lot of fun, John, as you sang such a gracious song about, you know, going back to school. And we remember from when we were going to school how our parents looked forward to us going back to school. And we were trying to get the rest of the summer out because we knew when we went back to school, we was going to be doing some work. So we have been doing community outreach because, John, you have worked with us, you know, so graciously in the past on so many different back to schools. And so we're back here again, John, and we're outreaching to the community. We have, you know, as you mentioned earlier, we have the Higher Cause Productions that are going to be out there in the community on the 8th working with us. And so we're looking so forward to being out in the community and just touching hands, shaking hands, greeting people, and, you know, just having a lot of fun and giving out materials to the kids.
11: All right. And, of course, this program will take place in West Baltimore at your church, 5200 Denmore Avenue, 21215.
12: Yes. Word and Praise Faith Ministry.
13: And the time will be from 12 to 3 p.m.
12: And it's in the vicinity of the Pimlico Racetrack. That's a good landmark. for people to know back on Denmore Avenue. It's right in the proximity of the racetrack.
13: Yeah, we expect to have a lot of things for the kids while we're there, like moon bounce and face painting and balloon twist, and also food in way of snowballs, popcorn, hot dogs, a good time. And then we're going to give out book bags for the kids as well. And this is just not just for the kids. It's all for the family, asking the families to come out to be a part. Make it a family day. We're just come out and just have a good time. We're going to have some singing. We're going to have some rhetorical dancers coming out and some rappers. It's going to really be a nice time in for us to come together as a community, to show a sense of unity in the community. So that's what our focus is, and just to bring the family together. And that's on that day, August 8th. We're inviting everyone to come out. Yeah. They can come out to be a part of it and just have a good time with us.
12: Yeah, and for those of you who like good preaching and good singing, as my wife just stated, it's going to be a great time. We're looking forward to a great time.
13: Yes.
7: All right, following up on that, who are your special guests?
13: Well, right now we're doing a collaboration, a partnership with Higher Cause Production. They are like a Christian activist organization. It's been around actually since 1995 under the leadership of Apostle Dr. Anthony Mays and also Apostle Shirley and Bracton. And so they're going to join in with us, and we're going to have, as you know, Kevin and I are singers. We plan to sing as well, along with some local artists. Haven't really truly identified them, but we do have them already scheduled to come. We're just trying to, you know, finalize the dates and everything with them. So just a variety of different artists.
7: Beautiful, beautiful, beautiful. Well, I'm sure people are going to want to call up and ask to perform or ask for directions or ask for more information. So how can they reach you?
13: They can reach us. Oh, that's a real good question, though, because, you know, we have a lot of artists that probably want to get out there and showcase their talent. Been a great opportunity for them to come and be a part. The number is 410-412-4196. Again, that is 410-412-4196. And you can also send us an email, if you like, at wordandpraisefaithministry.com@gmail.com.
7: Beautiful, beautiful, beautiful. Now, you've done this for several years. I've been to a couple of your events. What are some of the past comments you've gotten after these events?
12: Well, people have actually just called and talked to us and said, you know, what a wonderful event to the community. And what we do need in our communities, as we all know, we need unity. We need, you know, it's just brought the community together close, and they've called and said what a wonderful time that they have had. And so it's been really a blessing and almost like an uplift to the community.
13: Exactly, exactly. In addition to this outreach, we're currently right now hosting a free camp, a 4-hour camp from 8:30 to 4:30. And also, if in the area of 21215, if they need transportation to get there, they are welcome to come as well for that. And they can call the number again, 410-412-4196. It's free transportation and free lunch and free breakfast. So, yeah, we're looking for some participation in that as well.
7: All right. And, of course, your theme is Building Brighter Futures, One Child at a Time. I love that. That sounds great. How did you come up with that idea?
13: Well, dealing with kids, you know, letting them know, you know, you can get to think ahead. And the opportunity in summer is not really a time off. It's a time to actually focus on how you can empower yourself even more during the summertime, where you can focus on things of interest. So, yeah, we're just instilling, you know, pretty much focusing our children to stay focused during the summer. It's not just sitting around just watching TV, playing on, you know, on the phone all day. You can have other things to teach you how to stay focused and build your future.
12: Yeah, it's a way of refreshing and regrouping to go into the next school year with a plan.
13: Mm-hmm.
12: So we try to gather the children together along with the parents and try to give them some direction.
7: All right. Well, just in case somebody's just joining us, give us the details. Where, when, how, and why.
13: All right. Okay, it's at Word and Praise Faith Ministries. It's a community outreach back to school. And it's going to be held on August the 8th from 12 to 3. We're located at 5200 Denmore Avenue, Baltimore, Maryland, 21215. And if you are interested in participating in any way, you can give us a call at 410-412-4196. And you can also reach us via email at wordandpraisefaithministry@gmail.com.
7: Excellent. Excellent. Now, what will be your highlight? I know you sometimes you have the health department come out and give out free shots, and other times you have folks stop by as a surprise visit. I mean, what will be the highlight on August the 8th?
12: I think the highlight will be the music and the preachers. We want to highlight the music. And, you know, music has a way of uplifting the stolen spirit. And so, and just to add on to that highlight, just being able to provide book bags and pencils and things like that for the kids. I think the parents will come out looking forward to being able to, you know, not have to come out of their pockets as much and to be able to be in like an assistance to the community.
13: Yeah.
7: All right. Well, yeah, again, give us directions on how to get to 5200 Denmore Avenue.
12: Okay. It's on the west side of town. Belvedere is a good landmark. Park Heights is a good landmark. And also, too, it's not far from the Pimlico Racetrack. It's right in proximity to the Pimlico Racetrack. And so most of the people who are in the Baltimore area know the Pimlico Racetrack area. So that's a good landmark for you guys to come out to just sharing what we're doing.
7: How can our listeners help you? They're folk who can't be there, but they just want to help in some way, shape, or form.
12: Well, one of the things that our listeners can do is they can spread the word and let people that they think or parents they think would love to benefit from our event, you know, and their children who have children, just spread the word, you know, write down the number, write down the email address. That way they can get in contact with us if someone is unsure of, you know, how to get to our location, so we can talk with them and give them more direction as to where we are, and just put the word out, get the word out by word of mouth. That's someone told me years ago, they said the best form of advertisement is word of mouth, John.
13: Word, because we're here to help. We're here to be a blessing to the family. So share the word. It is a free event. So we're just asking everyone to just come out and just be a part of it.
7: All right. And, of course, if anybody wants to make a financial contribution to the event, I'm sure you're willing to accept that.
12: Yes.
13: Yes, we would be willing to accept that.
12: Mm-hmm. Cash App and everything.
13: We have a Cash App. If you like the Cash App and it funds to us, it is $WPFM 5200.
7: Yeah, repeat that. Mm-hmm.
13: The Cash App is $WPFM 5200. And of course, the funds will go towards this event to ensure that we have more book bags and more supplies to give out to the kids and be able to bring some other type of, we have the, like I said, the moon bounce and things of that nature. It would go towards that, and we just would appreciate any donation that, you know, they can send our way. And we'd also like to give a shout-out to WBAL, who has been one of our sponsors over the years. They currently is one of our sponsors, and they just really help us in regards to the kids. So we're so grateful to be a part of their partnership as well.
7: All right. And, of course, you have some volunteers and members of your church who help out. Do you want to give any shout-outs to individuals who you want to give some recognition to at this point?
13: Well, yeah, we just like to thank God for our team at Word and Praise Faith Ministry.
12: Yes.
13: We don't say we're a small ministry. We always say we're a growing ministry. And with that being said, you know, it just takes a lot of everyone, you know, all boots on the ground type thing to get the job done. So we like to give a shout out to just our Word and Praise leadership team. If I start naming names, I mean, if forgetting someone, I don't want to upset anybody. But everyone knows that they are very much appreciated at Word and Praise. Yes. We couldn't be here. We couldn't do the things that we do without the great assistance that we have in the team that God has given us at Word and Praise.
12: Yes, they've come to lift up our arms in so many different ways, on the scene, behind the scene, in the scene, between the scene, you know, just helping them.
13: Yeah.
12: We're just so happy about that. We're thankful.
13: And they know who they are, and we're thankful for even the volunteers. The community comes out and helps us as well to volunteer in certain areas, giving our food throughout the month. Every month we give out food on the third Saturday of each month from 11 to 1. So, we're involved in the community. We're outside of the four walls of the church, and we're there. We're part of the community and have been for quite some time in this area for about over 10 years.
12: Yeah, we like to call it the outreach to the streets.
13: Yeah.
14: I love it. I love it. Over the years doing this back-to-school event, what has been your biggest challenge?
13: Just give the participation that we need to let the community know that we're there and the surrounding areas.
12: I think once the word spreads, the people, they get engaged. But just getting that initial engagement, letting them know that the time of the year has come around again. Because, you know, sometimes people get, you know, bogged down with working and the different things that they go on with. We'll say life be lifing. And, you know, but we want to let them know that, okay, you know, just pause for a minute, relax, come on out, you know, get a hot dog, you know, get something nice, because sometimes the weather is hot around this time, and get something refreshing and just, you know, relax and enjoy. We want the people to come out to enjoy, you know, and just let them know that, hey, Word and Praise is back in the community again, once again, and we are pulling in more people. You know, we're partnering now with Higher Cost Productions, you know, and we got, it's growing, John. It's getting bigger. It's getting better. And know that, okay, Word and Praise and their partners are out here again, and we are in the community. One of the things that a lot of people say about us in the community is that we're a church. We're not just sitting on a corner. We're actually working in the community and partnering with the people in the community. And then they like that. They like that. They say, you guys do a lot. Yeah. You do a lot.
13: And so it was a challenge because we didn't have, like, you know, some of the things.
12: Resources.
13: The resources and the finances. But WBL has been just a great force in that regard. Yeah. And now we're getting other people to chime in. So we're grateful. But, yeah, initially that was the challenge because we were doing a lot of stuff out of pocket.
12: Yeah, and we were walking by faith, just trusting God. We were doing a lot in our cars and things like that. And the Lord has blessed us with a van now, a 12-passenger van. And that has really helped us to be able to transport more people. And then once they found out, before we got all of this stuff, how we were actually doing things ourselves out of pocket, they realized that, hey, these guys are invested in what they're doing.
13: Yeah.
12: You know, because a lot of times people won't believe in you unless they see that you're willing to put, how they say it, John, some skin in the game.
13: And we are so grateful to Heaven 600, you know, you have been there actually with us from the beginning. I mean, in every aspect. Like, I call you for the puppeteering. You've been there.
12: Yeah.
13: And just giving us time on the radio.
12: Yeah.
13: This is another resource. We didn't have the funds just to get on average basis. But, you know, we call you, Mr. Carrington, you are there. You have been there for us.
15: Yes.
13: And we're just grateful to have you in our lives and having 600. Just spread the word. This is another way of spreading the word to the community.
15: Yes.
13: And you're doing an awesome job with us. And we're just so grateful for that.
15: Yes.
13: Thank
15: you. We're grateful to, you know, that portion that you bring, which the kids love so much. And I know over the years, John, you have added more and more to that, which you do. And we're just looking forward to seeing you.
13: So, again, that has been a challenge in the past. But moving forward, you know, we've had people to help us, and you're one of those individuals.
15: And thank you so much for always, you know, just providing a space for us to have a voice in the community by way of Heaven 600.
13: Yes.
7: Oh, my goodness. Well, thank you. I'm humbled. You better run down the program again because everybody's going to be excited about this back-to-school outreach program. Please, give us the details.
13: Okay. I'll let my husband do it this time.
15: Okay. We're partnering again with a Christian activist organization, Higher Cause Productions. They've been around since 1995. You know, it's a great merge. It's a great partnership. In the community, we're going to have book bags. We're going to have moon bounce. We're going to have tents out there. We're going to have hot dogs. It's just going to be a day of fun. Listen, John Carrington is going to be there.
7: Yes, I will.
15: I don't want to take his job today, but you don't want to miss it, folks. You want to make sure that you're on the scene because he's going to be on the scene. Bring all of your children. Bring Lottie, Dottie, and bring everybody out.
7: I love it. I love it. All right. Well, it's going to be on Saturday, August the 8th from 12 noon to 3 p.m. at 5200 Denmore Avenue. It's in the vicinity of Pimlico Racetrack. So if you have that GPS system going for you, you put in 21215 and you put in 5200 Denmore Avenue. And they are building brighter futures one child at a time with a community outreach back to school program. I love it. I love it. Now, here's a chance for you to invite people to your church. Because your church is quite active, and there are folk who are looking for a church home. So here's your chance, either one of you apostles, to share an invitation to our listeners to visit your church.
13: Yes, thank you again for the opportunity to share our ministry. Our ministry, Word and Praise Faith Ministry, we are team ministry. My husband and I are both in team ministry there. We've been in ministry for quite some time. And we have services every Sunday at 9:30, and we're located at 5200 Denmore Avenue, Baltimore, Maryland, 21215. We are a church, again, that believes in getting involved in the community. We have a heart towards people and most certainly a heart towards children, and we like to, you know, empower people to become more in Christ through their walk and through their journey. So we're inviting you to come on out. If you want to be a part of a growing ministry that's doing things in the community and loving the community and actually being the hands and feet and mouth and smile and for Jesus, we ask you to come to be a part. All are welcome.
7: All right. And, of course, you do more than just the back-to-school program. You want to talk about some of your future events that you schedule as you go through the year.
13: Oh, wow. We do a monthly outreach program, food outreach, every third Saturday from 11 to 1. We also have, for Thanksgiving, we make sure to have food, turkeys for Thanksgiving. We have school, like I said, back to school book bags. We have also holiday parties for the kids.
15: We'll also give out coats to the children.
13: Yeah. Mm-hmm.
15: You know, so we, you know, it's just a lot we got going on. My wife has a wonderful conference coming up that the women may want to be a part of. It's called Daughters of Zion. And we're going to talk about that a little bit.
13: Yeah. Daughters of Zion is, we have a monthly call every month, and that they're ministering to the women, the need, meeting the needs of the women, those who have had some difficult times and are walking with Christ, encouraging them to be all they can be. That conference is going to be held in October. We haven't finalized all the particulars as of yet, but we're encouraging everyone to be a part of that if they like, even during the month. I will put, as we posted on our Facebook page, we have a Facebook page, Word and Praise Facebook. You're welcome to look there and view that our social media page, and you'll find out a lot that's going on within Word and Praise Faith Ministry.
15: Yeah. Mm-hmm.
7: Okay. And of course, this is the Chief Apostle Kevin Barber and Apostle Dr. Shelley Barber, and they're from Word and Praise Faith Ministry. And they are combining with Higher Cause Productions to present a community outreach back to school program Saturday, August the 8th, 12 noon to 3 p.m. I know there are going to be people who are going to be calling up with questions because you're at 5200 Denmore Avenue. They might want to call ahead. Again, how can they reach you?
15: They can reach us at by email at Word and Praise Faith Ministry. gmail.com, okay? And they can also reach us by area code 410-412-4196. Again, 410-412-4196. You can call us, and we typically, you know, answer the phone, and if you can't get us, just leave a message, and we'll graciously return your call.
13: Well, this event is important because it's more than just giving out book bags. It's a community event where we're going to actually be involved. We're going to be engaging and talking and just having a good time and having food, and then also having different like music and singing and dancing. This is going to be more than just giving out book bags walking around, okay? It's going to be a voice in regards to just we're going to have speakers to encourage the people. During this time right now, a lot of people are, I believe, dealing with mental health issues and getting depressed. And, you know, the economy is not as good as it used to be. So we're going to have people out there encouraging the people, letting people know it's more than just the book bags. It's more than just that. It's understanding, you know, maybe having just a relationship with the Lord and on your own and just having a good time and fellowshipping with others and your brothers that we need one another. So it's going to be that type of environment. That's what we're praying for. We're praying that people will just come and begin to love and show kindness one to another. Yes. So it's more than just giving out that.
7: Amen. Amen. Amen. All right. Well, give us your contact information one more time.
13: All right. We have the number 410-412-4196. Again, 410-412-4196. And our email address is wordandpraisefaithministry@gmail.com.
15: And also, Dr. Shelley, can you give them the Cash App? Because some people may not be able to make the event, but they would like to financially support the event. So give them the Cash
13: App. Cash App is $WPFM5200. Again, that's $WPFM, that's Whiskey Papa Frank Mike 5200.
7: All right. And of course, I've been speaking with Chief Apostle Kevin Barber and Apostle Dr. Shelley Barber from Word and Praise Faith Ministry. And they're doing the big back to school outreach program with the help of Higher Cause Productions. And it's going to be on Saturday, August the 8th, 12 noon to 3 p.m. at 5200 Denmore Avenue, zip code 21215. At this point in our conversation, is there anything you'd like to add?
15: Well, one thing I want to add is don't forget that John Carrington is going to be there. Don't come out with anybody else. Make sure you come out because John's going to be there, and we're excited about this one us again this year. And listen, if you never saw what he does, he's a phenomenal job with the kids, and the kids, they love it. As a matter of fact, they gather around him, and we can't get him away once he does what he does. Going to have a lot of gifts and just different things that he's doing for the kids. It's going to be an exciting time. So we will be remiss if we did not mention that our partner, our friend, that's been working with us for years, Mr. Carrington of Heaven 600, Apostle Dr. Anthony Mays and Apostle Bragdon is going to be there with us as well. And so we're just excited, and we're reiterating this because of the fact that we know, based on, you know, what we have done in the past, that we're looking forward to another great time.
13: And yes, so, we'd just like to invite everyone out to come on out for fun, food, faith, and community.
15: Yes, be there or be square.
13: Yes.
15: Yes.
13: And we invite any guests to come out too. They have a gift they want to share. Come on, just give me a call. I'd love to see hear some of the rap, gospel rap.
15: Yes.
13: Come on out. I'd be more than happy to hear and just have a good time. Singers, come on out, youth. I'm inviting the youth to come on out and be a part of it as well.
15: Yes, we want good, clean music. We have good, clean fun.
13: Yes.
7: Amen. All right, well, this is John Carrington from Maryland Funtime. I want to thank Chief Apostle Kevin Barber and Apostle Dr. Shelley Barber from Word and Praise Faith Ministry for being a part of Maryland Funtime. I just want to say, hey, have a nice day. And thank you.
15: All right, John. Looking forward to seeing you.
7: Me too.
10: Maryland Funtime with John Carrington. 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
17: This is Dr. Shirley K. Russell, your host for Passion for Peace of Mind. And our purpose is to educate, empower, inform, and inspire others to become advocates for mental health in both the church and the community.
18: The World Health Organization, that uses the acronym WHO, or WHO, is globally recognized for its resources on health-related issues, including mental health. However, there are advocates for mental health who are not affiliated, absolutely not affiliated with the organization WHO, but also promote mental health awareness within the borders of the U.S. as well as in other countries and on other continents. Our topic today invites you to globally travel with our guest speaker as she addresses the global presence of mental disorders, or better yet, the global presence of mental health. Wow, what an intriguing topic. Now, even though I have given an exclusive interview to introduce my Passion for Peace of Mind co-host for this month, Nikia Jones, I'd like to give her the honor of introducing our well-traveled guest. Sister Nikia, the mic is in your hands.
19: Good morning. I am Dr. Russell's co-host for this segment, and I'd like to introduce you to our dynamic guest, Apostle Valerie Cunningham. Apostle Cunningham is the founder, visionary leader, and the CEO of the Synergy Health Center, which is a nonprofit organization whose mission is to transform lives through mental health, substance abuse, and support services with a particular emphasis to African Americans. She has hosted an annual Breaking the Stigma African American Mental Health Symposium and a monthly forum entitled Let's Talk Black Mental Health. Recently, Apostle Cunningham has been tasked by the Michigan Health Endowment to take the lead in discovering the reasons for racial disparities in behavioral health follow-up care for African Americans in Kalamazoo County. Apostle Cunningham is well-traveled around the globe, which brings us to our discussion today. Well, Apostle Cunningham, we welcome you. Passion for Peace of Mind.
20: Thank you, Elder Jones and Dr. Russell. I'm very excited to be here
19: with you today. And we are excited about this topic of the global presence of mental health. And I would like to have you describe to our listeners today what has been the global presence of mental health.
20: That's such a great question, Elder Jones. You know, when we talk about global presence, we're talking about the impact of the whole world. It's worldwide. It's international. It's everywhere. So when we talk about the presence of mental health, it's not just here in the United States, but it is in every continent in the world that has been impacted by mental health. And if I could just take a few minutes just to explain what mental health is and how it impacts us, I think that will give us a really good picture of the impact of it on a global level.
19: Yes, ma'am.
20: Yeah. So when we talk mental health, it includes our emotional, our psychological, and our social well-being. It impacts how we think, how we feel, how we act, and it also determines how we handle stress, how we relate to other people, how we make decisions. And so when we think about mental health, it encompasses all of who we are. And when we move from just having a mental health into a mental illness, it means that our mental health, the way we think, so how we feel, how we perceive things, has in some way become impaired. And it's consistent, ongoing, and it interferes with how we handle our daily functions. And so that's what we know. Our mental health has been affected when it begins to impair how we navigate a day or how we get through our daily living. That's when we know it's moved beyond just health, and it's going into a sickness area, if you will.
18: Thank you so much, Apostle Val, for sharing that explanation, even clarifying for the listening audience about the mental health component. And on the global level, we've been dealing with the concept of COVID-19, which is a pandemic. And it has triggered both a global crisis and an audible cry of trauma emotions. What would you say, based on your traveled experience, were the manifested evidence of that cry regarding mental health? What would you say it has sounded like?
20: The sound of the mental health cry globally that I've been listening to is pain, agony, distress, fear, discontent, just the worry about survival through this pandemic. On global levels, it impacts us a little bit differently than here in the States, where we have a little bit more access to services, where we have a little bit more engagement from a government perspective. In other countries in the world, there is not necessarily that level of accessibility for support. It isn't that level of maybe governmental engagement. So when we talk about the cry of that sound, it is traumatic, post-traumatic stress disorder, which we call PTSD. It is experiencing trauma that you could have seen it, felt it, and when we look at the number of death tolls that has happened, that's traumatic. When we look at the lack of availability of resources, that's traumatic. So these are things that across the globe I've heard during this COVID time that has had an impact, and it has created not just the mental health, the emotional piece, but it's impairing people on how they're able to navigate through this. And if we don't put some things or resources in place, then healing doesn't necessarily take place the way it can to get people back on track.
19: Completely agree, and we know that that cry, Apostle, has gotten louder, as you stated, through the pandemic. And what we see is that the COVID acted as a microscope. We know mental health has always been there, but COVID illuminated it so much so that mental illnesses could no longer be ignored. So I like what you said there, and on a global scale, Can you share with us and our listeners, where have you traveled and what have those experiences been like, or what challenges have you encountered globally?
20: Absolutely. I've traveled to Trinidad. I've traveled to South Africa. I've traveled to Mexico. I've traveled to Kenya. And in those travels, and I haven't traveled there since COVID, but in those travels, when I have been there, what I have seen as challenges is just even having the conversation about mental health has been taboo. Like, you don't talk about your distresses or the pain that you may be experiencing.

0: so I found that there were barriers to getting help. I found that there wasn't the accessibility that we have here in the United States. And it's a challenge here, but when you think about globally, other countries who may not be as developed, then it's even a more difficult challenge.
1: If I may interject, Apostle Val, as you were speaking about these challenges, and you did an excellent job with it. Don't you agree, Sister Nakia? I mean, you know your stuff, sis. You know your stuff. And I thought on the possibilities of global differences. You were starting to do a comparison of some of the other countries and continents regarding mental issues or mental health needs, and I thought on the possibilities of global differences regarding the existing stigmas that you mentioned. So I'd like to ask you, Apostle, is the stigma attached to mental health different on a global level? And when you do respond, would you include any mental health stigmas that you readily identified while traveling the globe that could have had an impact on the present stigmas that exist in the U.S.?
0: Dr. Russell, that's a fully loaded question.
1: Yes, it is. And we've given time for you to take to respond.
0: And I'm gonna do my best with this one. I want to define stigma for our audience because some we use the word freely and frequently, but I wanted to really dig into that. So when we think about stigma, it is it's like a mark of shame. It's a stain or even a blemish in a person's character, or as we might see it. And so there's so many myths and misunderstandings about it, and it gives people negative attitudes, and so people live with these mental health conditions, which can be treated, but because there is shame attached to it, people hide, right? Mm-hmm. And so when we think about mental illness on a global level, more than 300 million people experience mental illness on a global level.
1: Mm-hmm. And that's how many again? How many again, Apostle?
0: 300 million people, and that's 4.4% of the world's population suffers from depression.
1: Yes.
0: And then, if we would just break it down just a little bit more, it's estimated that mental health conditions will affect at least 1 in 4 people at some point in their life. So if you count 1, 2, 3, 4, that one person is going to be impacted by that. So that's huge when we talk about the impact of stigma and the number of people that have been impacted by a mental illness in the lifetime. Mm-hmm. And so when we look at stigmas as it relates to the different continents, the countries that I've been to, and I'm specifically going to hit Mexico and Africa. Mm-hmm. And going to Mexico, one of the biggest challenges, and we don't see this as a mental illness, but in ways that typically, the Mexican population deal with their mental illness is they have substance abuse issues. And so that is one of the areas, because we just begin to see it as a common way to deal with life. But when the use of a substance it begins to impair your daily operations, it's considered a mental illness.
1: Excuse me, I'm sorry to interrupt you. So you're saying that in Mexico, when you traveled in Mexico, the substance abuse seemed to be the main stigma of that was recognized within that population. Am I correct
0: in
1: what you're saying?
0: Yes.
1: Okay.
0: Yes, ma'am. Yes, ma'am. You are correct. People, so I'll use that. That's Mexico. And then in Africa, it's mental illnesses are seen as demonic.
1: Yeah.
0: They're not perceived as a health issue, but that there's demonic oppression or demonic possession. And so it becomes to be a problem that instead of dealing with it from a medical perspective, is dealt with by consulting the witch doctor.
1: Yeah.
0: And some of the recent stats that I was looking at, it says that 80% of the people in Africa still consult witch doctors because they see them as the healers and the people that can give them direction because that's so deeply entrenched in the culture.
1: Culture. That's a key word. Mm-hmm. That's a key word culture. Right there.

0: The culture of the countries and continents has a lot to do with that culture. And that's what you're doing. You're saying some good stuff here, sis. Go on, Apostle. Excellent.
1: In each of those cultures, and even when we talk about the culture in the United States, culture in different communities impairs our ability to get the help that we need. Mm-hmm. So the Black community in the United States see it as a weakness. They see it as not having enough faith in God. So, you know, we think about the culture and its impact on us, whereas our white culture, they're more freer in getting that help. They're, they don't have the shame and the guilt attached to it as much as another culture. So cultures worldwide play a huge role in how people respond to mental health.
2: Mm-hmm. Oh, you're saying some good stuff here.
0: Mm-hmm. Absolutely.
2: These are the reasons why people don't get the help that they desperately need.
1: Mm-hmm. Absolutely.
2: I'm understanding you, it's not just here in the States, but it's a global barrier.
1: It is.
0: And if I may interject, I think one of the things that, based on what you've been sharing, Apostle Val, is that before COVID-19 came along, and my co-host, Sister Nakia, has also alluded to it, and that is that COVID-19 became a tool to help us see how similar we are on from continent to continent and from country to country based on our mental illnesses or mental disorders or the stigmas that have been affiliated and prohibiting us on a global level to become, I should say, even on a country, from country to country, prohibiting us from being healed because we thought we were. Say the U.S. thought we were the bad mental people. We're the ones that the world may call, quote, crazy. And we got all the crazy folk over here. And then in China, they're saying, oh, we have such a problem. Or in Trinidad or in Mexico, they're saying we have such a dilemma over here. And so we don't want anybody to know. Be quiet. We don't want people to know we have mental illnesses galore over in our country, but God has allowed you, Apostle Valerie, to be able to go to these places and use the research of fellow researchers to conclude when we saw through COVID-19, mental health or mental illness, depending on which end you want to look at it, we were all globally sick. We were globally sick. And that's why I just love what you're saying and how that COVID-19 was really a blessing to reveal how unready or how unhealthy we were as a people, not just a race, a creed, an ethnic group, as mankind.
1: Mankind.
0: Yeah.
1: Mankind.
0: Yeah. Go on, sis. Yes, Elder Nakia. Yeah, I liked what you were leading to as well. Yes, go on, girl.
2: This discussion is so good. Mm-hmm. And I tell you, it gives me a peace of mind to know that me and my own little world, not the only ones that are struggling sometimes with mental health. Likewise, I know some of our listeners find comfort in the fact that this is not just a me problem. And Apostle Val, I just love the way you broke that down and how you addressed the stigmas. And I know we're wrapping up and this discussion could just go on. And what I really want you to give us, our listeners, is what would you like to leave them with? A summarizing statement regarding this crucial issue of the global presence of mental health. What would you like to deposit in our listeners?
1: I would like to say that if you're listening today and you have experienced some of the mental health issues, depression, anxiety, post-traumatic stress, if you've experienced any of those things, there is no shame in that. So I want to, if you have family members that you're recognizing that are experiencing some of those, they help them not to have shame in that.
3: Mm-hmm.
1: It takes all of us. It takes a village. It takes a community. It takes the world to recognize that we are helpers one to another. So we have to really help each other succeed in our mental health by being there and being aware. I think COVID has created a really great awareness for us. We have to incorporate mental health services as a core component in our health systems, and we have to be clear that if you don't know who to call or where to call, you can start with your primary health care person. So whoever your primary health care person, if you don't have a counselor, if you don't know who to go to your doctor. They can be a person who can be directed to where you can go next.
3: Mm-hmm.
1: And then I want to say, from a global level, the challenges of mental health, we only succeed if we address the problem. We only succeed if we address it on multiple levels, from a social level, from an economic level, from a political level. This is how we succeed, and it takes each one of us advocating for the next person. So I would just want to encourage us to, it's present, it's here. We've seen it, we've identified it, we know what it looks like, or we've even felt it ourselves. Let's not hide any longer, because there is no shame when it comes to mental health.
0: That's excellent, excellent. I love what you're saying, Apostle Valerie, you know, concerning what you would have, as I like to call, a nugget to give to the listening audience. It's such a blessing, because when you talk about that global presence and acknowledging, not being in denial, being in denial, because that's one of the main attributes of a mental illness. And that is denying that it even exists. And as you were saying, that's what COVID has helped disperse. And that is, it let us all know from continent to continent, as you well traveled and well versed and have well said, that it is just a dilemma that we have to work together to be able to overcome mental illnesses so that we can walk into that mental health place, that place of mental health.
1: Mm-hmm. If I could just jump in, Dr. Lowe, when we fail to address mental health, it has consequences for the society as a whole.
3: Yes.
1: So we have to really be able to see that there's consequences. And one of the things is, you know, people self-medicate and they don't even realize, well, that's what we call it in the social work field. They self-medicate. So.
0: Now, what does that mean? What does that mean, sis? So for the listening audience, please.
1: Absolutely. So if I have severe anxiety, instead of maybe going to the doctor and getting some medication for anxiety or a counselor, I may, you know, smoke some cannabis. And then cannabis may open the door that I need a little bit more than cannabis, because cannabis is no longer working for my anxiety. And so this is the consequences of unaddressed mental health, that it can lead to greater society challenges. So now something as simple as anxiety may now turn into something as devastating as a substance abuse addiction. So, you know, or alcohol, you know, it soothes my nerves. You know, we've heard before, it calms my nerves to have a drink at the end of the day. Well, then you drink at the beginning of the day. You need a drink in the middle of the day. You need a drink at the end of the day. And so now what could have been dealt with on a smaller scale now has magnified itself into something larger. So these are the kinds of things. This is why it's important to not hide from our mental health, but to find safe places and safe spaces to be healed.
0: Excellent. Well, my beloved Passion for Peace of Mind family, I know you have to agree. This has been a great show, hasn't it, participants? It's been wonderful interviewing you, Apostle Valerie Cunningham, and my co-host. What you got to say about it?
2: I echo everything that Apostle Cunningham has said. I love this. I love this so much.
0: Yes. And family, again, I'm telling you, this is my co-host. This month I have Elder Nakia Jones, and didn't you do a great job? I'm sure my,
1: yes,
0: Pastor, for peace of mind, I hear you, Apostle Val. Yes, you did. And my guest to you, Apostle Valerie Cunningham, you did an excellent job in sharing the topic, global presence of mental health. So before we close, I'd like for you, if you would give our audience, our listening audience, your contact information so that they too may be able to get involved in promoting mental health awareness on the global spectrum. Would you give us your contact information?
1: I will. My mission work is done through my nonprofit, mm-hmm. Valerie Cunningham Ministries International. We call it VCMI.
0: Okay.
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0: Now, before you leave that one, Apostle, would you say that again nice and slow so that they can write in and all the variables, you know, the letters, they can be able to record it?
1: Yes, ma'am. You can reach me at my VCMI, which is Valerie Cunningham Ministries International.
0: You're going to at Valerie Cunningham Ministries.
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0: Are you saying V or V? I think family, she's saying she wants you to know that's V as in Valerie.
1: Correct. Sorry about that. V as in Valerie, C as in cat, ministries, MINISTRIES,
0: yes.
1: INTL.com.
0: Excellent. Excellent. So that's V as in Valerie, C as in Cunningham, ministry spelled out at, and you said at,
1: INTL.com.
0: INTL for international. That's right.
1: Yes.
0: Her abbreviation of international. Continue.
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0: Ah, oh, that's excellent. Excellent. And I know some were sitting on the edge of their location or where they were seated and waiting for this information because they know Passion for Peace of Mind always asks for the guests to give contact information so that they will have the opportunity as a listener, a faithful listener at that, to be able to reach out to you and through Passion for Peace of Mind or directly as you shared the information with us today. You've done an excellent job, and I'm loving it tremendously. And so as I'm about to close, but I'm going to ask Sister Nakia, anything you'd like to say?
2: Thank you for being here with us today, and we look forward to more great discussions.
0: All right. This is great. So blessings to you all. Thank you again, Apostle Valerie Cunningham, our well-traveled, well-versed guest on today concerning global presence regarding mental health. Thank you. Love you, family. Remember always, from my heart and from our heart, we give you love, and for your heart, we pray for peace. Bless you. Bye now.
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9: Good morning, I'm Dr. Bosh P. Jordan, Jr., the pastor and founder of Hope Alive Outreach. 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That's 443-250-9635. Right now, we're doing a series on giving some hope to young people and possibly to adults, parents, by having my son, Basha P. Jordan III, on our broadcast. Good morning, Basha. How you doing this time?
10: I'm doing fine.
9: Okay. The last time that we... we were on last week. We were talking about some things that you have done in your life as far as making money is concerned. We also were talking about how you felt that the people that you were associating with had a lot to do with where you ended up. Today, I want to talk a little bit about. Matter of fact, you have a book that you wrote. Is that right?
10: Yes, I do.
9: What's the title of that book?
10: I'm not speaking on that as of now.
9: No, you don't want to. Well, anyhow,
10: not even at all.
9: No,
10: not even a little bit.
9: Nope. All right.
10: Well, anyhow, money, man.
9: Okay. All right. Well, you know, but anyhow, all I know is that based upon what I read, it's a good book. And it talks a little bit about, from what I've seen, your experiences when you were incarcerated. And I'm quite sure, as a matter of fact, I know that you learned some things while you were incarcerated that you will be able to take with you for the rest of your life.
10: Yeah, definitely.
9: How many, right now you're in your 30s, and the last week you said, I believe, that the first time you went to prison, you were like 18, 19, is that right?
10: Yes, sir.
9: What would you say would be the greatest thing that you learned while you were incarcerated?
10: Mind your business. Mind your business. If you mind your business, things would be a lot easier for you.
9: Okay. All right. How did you find that out?
10: Well, I seen people who wasn't minding their business and things, you know, when you get in other people's business, there's consequences to that. And over again, when you see people putting their nose or 2 cents in things that don't concern them, then the outcome is detrimental.
9: Detrimental.
10: Yeah, to their health. For real.
9: I can recall, this gives me some tears in my eyes, some chills in my heart. I can recall, it must have been 5 minutes after 2 a.m, of getting a telephone call from one of your friends saying that Basha just got stabbed. I immediately sat up in the bed. I must have hollered because your sister got up and ran into our bedroom. Your mother got up. Let's talk about that for a minute. What caused that? And where were you when it happened?
10: What you mean? Which town?
9: When you got stabbed.
10: Which town?
9: In prison.
10: When I was home.
9: In prison.
10: Oh. Yeah. I wasn't minding my business. That's what happened. In prison, you can't do certain things if you're not a gang member. So I don't want to get too deep into
9: it. You mean you're not supposed to do certain things if you're not a gang member? It's not that you can. Would that be?
10: You're not supposed to do things. Yeah, you're not supposed to do things like if you're not affiliated. So
9: what is the importance of being affiliated with a gang being incarcerated? Why is that important?
10: I mean, it's not important to me, but what I'm saying is it's important for some people to act the way they want to act. They need to have some friends that got their back, or they can't act how they want to act or do what they want to do. It's just the order to certain things. So when you come in and you disrupt that order, then you just get what comes with that. Like, so, you know, I was doing some things and selling some things, and I was just doing what I wanted to do, you know? So,
9: yeah.
10: And didn't care for almost 2 years. But it's just when people not benefiting off you, you know, that's just business.
9: So in other words, you were doing some things while you were incarcerated that were, how can I say it? You were doing some things that were not legal while you were incarcerated.
10: I wasn't minding my business like I was supposed to.
9: Okay.
10: I should have been minding my business. I should have did my time and just came back home and got to it.
9: All right. You were making money.
10: Yeah.
9: Right. While you were incarcerated. And somebody, without me being a brain scientist or being a genius, obviously whatever you were doing was stepping on somebody else's territory.
10: Pretty much, basically.
9: Yeah. And,
10: but I don't want to get into it too deep because I wrote about it in the book.
9: Okay.
10: I tell it's serious. Like, the story is serious. Like, I'm a civilian. I'm not a gang member. Never have
9: been. Explain what a civilian
10: is. That's what I'm trying to do. A civilian is somebody who's not a gang member.
9: All right.
10: Somebody who's not involved, not affiliated. You might have people that are Bloods, Crips, BGF, DMI, whatever. MS, 19, whatever. Depending on what facility you at. I was nothing. Never wanted to be nothing. Never tried to be nothing. But you got to deal with people to survive in prison. And it's good dudes in every organization. Sometimes people just doing that because that's what they need to do to, like I said, be who they are.
9: So would you say that you got stabbed because you were not a member of a
10: BGF? Of course. If I was not a member of a gang, I wasn't a member of an organization. I wasn't Muslim,
9: okay,
10: which is a religion, but it's also an organization within the facility.
9: So
10: Christians ain't ganging up together and mobbing and stuff.
9: No.
10: They go to church and they go back to their cell.
9: But Muslims do.
10: Right. They take care of each other.
9: So Muslims are like a gang.
10: Yeah, very similar. I wouldn't call them a gang because they got a serious
9: movement. Okay. Well,
10: what I'm saying is they look out for each other gang members do.
9: Like gang members do.
10: So that's right. Powerful.
9: Well, let me say this, all right?
10: Yeah.
9: I want to say this to Christians. Christians need to look out for Christians. I believe that. As a matter of fact, in the New Testament, at times they called the individuals who hung with Jesus a gang. Mm-hmm. Here comes his gang.
10: Right.
9: Now, gang does not have to be a negative terminology, But gang within itself, I believe, denotes I'm not by myself.
10: Basically. Yeah.
9: Okay?
10: Mm-hmm.
9: I think in the Christian community that we have some preachers, mm-hmm. some pastors, some ministers, some bishops who would preach the word of God but not die for their brother. Mm-hmm. And I'm gonna be honest, I got a problem with that.
10: Right.
9: I got a problem with that.
10: You real though. Like I always said, me and Chris had a conversation about this the other day. Like, matter of fact, I was talking to Ren, my man, about to start his podcast too, y'all. Ren's real rap, y'all better get ready. But we was talking about how like your father's so real, and I feel like sometimes being too real steps on your own toes. You know, by that's why like sometimes you can't even say how you feel because it might chop off your own nose. You know, like people are scared to say their opinions now in 2019 for offending the next man because it might stop their business.
9: That's the reason why the Republicans are not standing together, ganging together against Donald Trump, who is out of his mind.
10: Right.
9: It's because they fear his retaliation. I don't fear retaliation by no man or any woman.
10: Right. See, and that's the thing. That's like you real.
9: And so I would even go out on the line to say that if you're a member of the BGF or the Crips or the Blood, that's the kind of attitude that you need to have to be a member of that. Because if I was a Crip, mm-hmm. and you are a Crip,
10: shout out my Crip homeboy,
9: and you a Crip, if I'm a Crip and you a Crip, then if somebody attacked you, they attacking me.
10: Of course. Right.
9: That's all right. I mean, there needs to be a bond.
10: Mm-hmm.
9: There needs to be a bond. And I'm going to say this. You my son, right?
10: Mm-hmm.
9: You and I, we are somewhere and you've done something wrong.
10: Right.
9: I don't know it.
10: Right.
9: But somebody come against you to stab you.
10: Well, I got to be the one to do something wrong.
9: I'm just saying, if you and I are together, you're my son.
10: Uh-huh.
9: I'm a Christian. I'm a pastor. You're my son.
10: Right.
9: And all of a sudden, somebody approach you, and they don't know that I'm your father, and they get ready to hurt you. Oh, no. They got mm-hmm. they got to hurt me, even though you may have done something wrong.
10: Mm-hmm.
9: Right or wrong, that's not going to change my relationship.
10: Right.
9: What I'm saying in the Christian community, I believe that Christians ought to stand for Christians the same way Bloods stand for Bloods, Crips stand for Bloods. Mm-hmm. I mean, because I preach the blood of Jesus. So if you are part of the blood of Jesus, I'm getting excited about that.
10: But you gotta realize something. Like I said, you are real. You are one of the few real ones. And that's why I believe that you would have been even further along. I believe that your money would be superseded, not to say you ain't somewhere now, but to where it is now just because of who you are and that you weren't scared to speak up. People cut your legs from under you numerous amounts of times. And I saw that over my whole life. You know what I mean? So, and then people not giving you information to get you there because you was real. That's why nowadays, sometimes, I know people say, always keep it 100, but sometimes you can't tell the fat girl she fat.
9: Okay.
10: Because that's your boss.
9: I understand.
10: You know what I mean?
9: I understand. That makes sense.
10: So that's
9: what I call wisdom.
10: Right.
9: Wisdom. So there is some wisdom in being incarcerated and knowing what to say, what not to say, what to do, what not to do. And you said the reason why you got stabbed was because you weren't minding your business.
10: Right. That's what I was saying. In a nutshell. I was doing things I should have been minding my own business.
9: Okay. If you've been
10: kept me from getting locked up. Honestly,
9: from getting locked up. What is that?
10: Staying away from Goofy. Any situation that seemed goofy. Any people that seem goofy. You know what I mean? When I say goofy, I mean people that's non-productive, doing weird stuff that don't make sense. If it don't make sense, then it don't make sense. You know what I mean? So don't. That's how anybody don't. If you want your kids to stay, man, let like we said, who you hang with, keep your kids away from goofies.
9: Goofies.
10: Goofies that's not doing nothing with themselves.
9: Right? Okay, define goofy.
10: Goofies.
9: A person who's not being productive.
10: Right. That's not being productive and stopping your flow.
9: All right.
10: They always got their hand out, or they don't got their hand out, but they always stopping your movement because it's haters right in your circle. You know what I mean? It's whole roadblocks that live with you. You know what I'm saying? People scared to get rid of their significant other because they've been with them so long, but they're a hindrance. Like, it's just like, get rid of goofy. Get rid of that goofy girl. Get rid of that goofy dude. Get rid of your goofy friends. And I guarantee your money ain't going to be goofy no more. I'm telling you. Like, that's just what it is. Like, this Baltimore. It's a whole bunch of goofy.
9: Well, it's not only in Baltimore. It's also
10: it's
9: everywhere,
10: saying,
9: right?
10: Like, it's a lot of, we say goofy.
9: Yes.
10: We call each other dummy. You feel me? And that's just the slang we use. There ain't nothing wrong with it, but. If we want to get somewhere else.
9: Well, I was in church yesterday, and I was at Huber Memorial Church, and P.M. Smith, the pastor, talked about how most of the time black folk will blame white folk for our condition.
10: Right.
9: But also, he said, it's because we have hated ourselves,
10: right.
9: Our own haters. And we have to look at that. We have to look at that. The same thing is happening in St. Petersburg, Florida, where the political...
10: The text say, no excuses. Whole clothing line.
9: Yeah.
10: No excuses, man. It's no excuses for nothing. Like, no matter how I was raised or how somebody else was raised or what people had happened to them or what money they had or didn't have, it's really no excuses. Like, I didn't been through it all. You know what I'm saying? We've been down. We've been up. Like, it's not like no matter what people see or what the radio thinks or what people, everybody goes through their struggle.
9: Yes.
10: You know what I mean? So it's not about, it's no excuses for nothing. Like, if you want to get there and do something different, you want your family to have something different, you want more for yourself, and go out there and get it. It's no excuses. It's nothing stopping you. It's grants out there for everything. I'm a felon with like 4 different felonies. Armed robbery, kidnapping, gun charges, all violent stuff. And I can get a job like it's nothing. My homeboy just came home. He did 12 years. Shout out Petey Pistol. You hear me? He just did 12 years. 13, matter of fact. Because he did the 12 years, came home, and that same week they told him he owed 6 months. F, you did 12 years.
9: What, and he had to go back and do six more months?
10: Yeah, what?
9: Yeah, okay. Well, that's ridiculous.
10: He's watching right now.
9: You know what I'm saying? But that's insane.
10: That's crazy, right? But he did the 6 months, came home, and guess what? Got one job, got another job, and another job. And he only been home like a month and a half.
9: So what does that say?
10: It says it's no more excuses.
9: Right.
10: It's nothing. It's no excuse. They're giving jobs and funds left and right. My homeboy posted the other day. My man Kenny. Shout out Kenny, man. Doing big things on the houses.
9: Well.
10: He you know what I mean? Just dudes like Diggy. Diggy, shout out Diggy Dane. Natalia, shout out Natalia. Credit. Get your credit right. Get all that right. Houses. Like, it's people doing it. Dub doing it. You know what I'm saying? So it's just...
9: And doing it legally.
10: Illegally.
9: Doing it legally.
10: These people that's been through the struggle. These people I'm naming have been through a struggle where they was looking for something different and said, you know what? I'm going to be broke for this 6 months and I'm going to go through this struggle. I'm going to eat when I can. I'm going to do whatever I can. Just do it. I don't care if you got to sleep on your couch or nothing. Because months ago, I was... I had an injury and I was on somebody's couch for a couple months just getting myself together. But that's not stopping nothing because now I'm good. You know what I mean?
9: Well, Basha, I will summarize what you just said in one statement. Mm-hmm. I can do all things through Christ who strengthens me. I mean, that's where I am. That's my foundation. Mm-hmm. No matter who you are, whether you're Jay-Z or me,
10: right.
9: You have to have a foundation. I don't think it's any secret that Jay-Z used to sell dope. He used to sell dope in Baltimore. Mm-hmm. Matter of fact, I know one of his lieutenants who used to work with him.
10: Mm-hmm.
9: All right. We have what's his name? Biggie Smalls.
10: Mm-hmm.
9: Okay, Biggie was doing some things. Puff Daddy was doing some things. It's known. However, it came to a point that they have done what you're talking about now. Learn from your mistakes. Go legit, and You sent me a video last week. On this guy, what's his name? Dream, something like that.
10: Dame Dash, man. He said, man, don't work for nobody else. You enjoy your
9: right.
10: Son calling another man boss.
9: Right, right. I believe that the same, listen, I got 24 hours in a day.
10: Mm-hmm.
9: I could work for another man. I could work for another man. I could work for another man. Matter of fact, I was a United Methodist preacher for 23 years. In the denomination for 23 years.
10: Mm-hmm.
9: I was under somebody else for 23 years. Even though I was a rebel, I was still under somebody else. And then back in November of 1999, Right. I got sick and tired of being being under somebody else, and branched out and moved out and did the same thing for myself.
10: Exactly.
9: Open up Hope Alive Ministry Deliverance Fellowship.
10: Like, I don't understand. Like, not to say it's nothing wrong with working at going to McDonald's or working for Burger King or something like that, but if you're getting paid about $300 a week, right, you could literally take that, or not even a week. Some people are getting $300, $400 every 2 weeks. You could take that same $200 check, I'm going to say even $150 check, and go buy some stuff from a wholesale house and just walk around selling that stuff. And you're going to make what you make in that day. I mean, that week, that day.
9: Like, but you have, but Basha, that takes a certain kind of.
10: It needs you to hear it. Some people haven't heard it.
9: Yes.
10: It's done.
9: So the same thing that I was doing for the United Methodist Church, mm-hmm. I did it for myself. Yep. Same thing. All right, if you can sell cars for an ABC dealer, all right, you can sell cars for yourself. Mm-hmm. You can do that. You can
10: easily.
9: I mean, I know it from the clothing business. Mm-hmm. You know, I went from selling clothes out of the trunk of my car to owning 2 clothing stores. Sure, it takes some work to do that. Nothing ventured, nothing gained. The Bible says, "Faith without works is dead." Don't talk. Don't tell me about your faith. Show me your faith by what you're doing. Yep. It's just like I've been in recovery now for 30 years, and I don't believe that God allowed me to stop using drugs, stop shooting dope, stop smoking coke, mm-hmm. stop smoking cigarettes, stop drinking alcohol, and to live this kind of life and do bad.
10: Right.
9: I, you know, I got a problem. I got a problem. I got a problem with people who are in recovery and doing bad. I don't believe that a person can work a third step, turn their will and their life over to the care of God, not use a drink or drug for years at a time, not drink for years at a time, and work a spiritual program. Why in the world should I work for anybody or any spiritual power and I be broke or in debt or be homeless? I can't. That doesn't equate to me. It doesn't equate. The scriptures don't equate to that.
10: I cannot wait to drop this album. Cause I'm talking I'm talking real.
9: So you're working on the album now?
10: Yeah, I'm done for real. I'm just picking my songs.
9: Okay. What would you say is the rap, the music, whatever you've done that has given you the most excitement, that's dearest to your heart? What's the name of it?
10: You said the song?
9: Yeah.
10: I can't even choose because all of them like,
9: well, it's like,
10: I'm gonna choose one that you might not even hear, but I'm gonna just say Yaya.
9: Yaya, mm-hmm. You know it.
10: Yeah.
9: Let me hear it.
10: No.
9: Why not?
10: Because I'm about to put the album on. If I do it right now, nobody gonna know it.
9: You can't spit a little bit, just a little bit, just.
10: Yeah.
9: Really?
10: Yeah, it's coming out, man. I'm gonna have something for you. But
9: last time you spit something, I'm gonna spit something for me. I want the people to hear you. Because I know, just because you're my son, they might say, oh, well, he would expect his son. But I mean, I know, and even though a lot of them, you do profanity, you know, sometimes you got profanity in some of the things that you rap. And I don't want you to do that.
10: I'll tell you a little bit.
9: Go ahead.
10: I said, I was humble, but my whip was lame. Dripping on me, driving in the rain. Boogie told me, hold up, you could get the range. Now the faces on them women change. Remember, we was in apartments. Puppies pooping on the carpets, getting rid of babies like abortion, just to get my chick abortion. I ain't forget. Some people forgot me like I ain't exist. You peoples is clowns that I ain't gonna miss. My homeboys are shooters and I ain't gonna miss. Nah, man, I ain't bitter. Crunch time, I'ma sit up. All my homeboys gonna put up. Don't watch me. Just get yours up. I'm trying. But it's just like,
9: okay,
10: everything I talk about really
9: is. It's a message in that.
10: Yeah.
9: Every sermon I preach, I ain't preaching it for me. I'm not preaching it just to be heard. Every broadcast that I do, I'm not doing it just to be heard. I'm doing it to try to give somebody some hope. And mm-hmm. people feel. I've heard you say, you feel me?
10: Yeah, you feel me. You hear me.
9: Right. Right. You got to feel me. If I say, yeah. Listen, nigga, if you don't shut up, I'm going to bust you upside your head with this mic. Right?
10: I'm going to listen.
9: Then you, because you're going to feel that what I'm saying, I'm not saying it just because I ain't got nothing else to say. You with me? Mm-hmm. Hey, I don't, pastor, preacher, prophet, teacher, bishop, drug dealer. I, you know, So
10: it's great. Like, it's all like, dang, man. It's just a lot that, like, dang, I remember when I was younger and you had the church on Garrison. And I remember you used to go out there to the hookers and be like, hey, excuse me, you know, service going on. Can y'all step off for a little bit? I've seen you talk to so many serious drug dealers or dudes that people wouldn't say nothing to and just get respect. And it just, you know what I mean? It's about, like, even when you playing pool with Lil Melvin, and, like, it's just, like, you so real, Pops, that, and put it in me to be that way, to be honest and to be able to show who you are. You don't got to hide nothing. If you got a problem with somebody, let them know. Like, you don't got to. And it stops us so much. You feel me? But now I finally
9: get. You say it stops?
10: Yeah, it stops you. It stops so much. But
9: it stops?
10: It stops the flow sometimes. Right. But what I'm saying is, okay, by now I can rap about it. I can write a book about it. It's going to be forever somewhere where it can be said.
9: So, Basha, you got to do more than I've done. You got to be more than I. Else there hadn't been no progress.
10: Exactly.
9: You know, my father told me that. My father put what I got in me. My father, mm-hmm. He was upfront. He was assertive. He was aggressive. Mm-hmm. Okay? And I said I wasn't going to be like him, but I ended up being like him. Of course, I had to tweak some stuff. Mm-hmm. I had to tweak some stuff. You see?
10: Right.
9: But at the same time, his spirit's in me. My spirit's in you. But my grandfather's spirit was in my father. Anytime my grandfather is going to build a Manhattan casino in 1925 to have a place in St. Petersburg, Florida, where African Americans could go to party, mm-hmm. and then they have a school named after him, and for him to be one of the founding fathers of St. Petersburg, Florida, at the time of segregation, I'm talking about he died in 1936, mm-hmm. okay? But him to have a school named after him, a housing project, federal housing project named after him, during the height of segregation and Jim Crow, that means that he had to be an assertive African. He had to be they would call him a nigger or call it a Negro. You can call him anything that you want to call, but he had to be an assertive man. He had to have it in him, even though he was a former slave.
10: Right.
9: All right? So I can
10: passed down.
9: Sure. And what he probably did was he watched the Jordan slave master, because that's where he got his name from. The Jordan name is a slave name. Mm-hmm. He had to watch Master Jordan.
10: Right.
9: To see how Master Jordan did and got what he got. He had to learn from his slave master. He had to. And what did he do? He brought that when he got emancipated, when he got free, he brought that and used that in his free life, right, and built on that and taught his sons how to do that. Mm-hmm. You with me?
10: Yeah. I'm living.
9: Sure. So don't tell me just because I'm black, I got to stay back. Just because I use dope, that it's not no hope. Don't tell me that. Right. Don't even tell me that. I don't want to hear that. I don't have no education. No, and I can't go. No, and I'm on welfare. No, I don't. No, I live in the projects. No, I grew up on the South Side. Oh, I ain't had no mama. Oh, I ain't had no dad. No. I don't want to hear that. I don't want to hear that. And you don't have to pull yourself up by your own bootstraps when you don't have no boots. All you got to do, God gonna put somebody in your life to say, hey, come here, son, let me share something with you. Haven't you helped other people?
10: Mm-hmm, definitely.
9: Why?
10: It helps me.
9: Right. My first sponsor told me, A, helping B helps A the most. The Bible says it's more blessed to give than it is to receive.
10: You said why? A
9: helping B helps A the most.
10: Oh, now that's serious.
9: It's super serious.
10: That's serious.
9: It's super serious.
10: And that's why we need to help each other.
9: We need to help each other.
10: Stop
9: right or wrong.
10: Being crabbed.
9: Right or wrong. That is, if your son is in jail, go visit him. Go visit him. When you were incarcerated, did I come visit you?
10: Yep.
9: How many times did I come visit you?
10: I can't count.
9: You can't count. I was there every month. Sometimes more than that, especially if you were nearby. But if you weren't nearby, we drove to see you. Why? Even though I hated it, didn't want it. I didn't want to hear no clank, clank, clank, clank, and I'm inside the jail, but I knew I was coming out. I didn't like being there. I ain't like being there, seeing you there, but I came there. Why? Because helping B helped A the most. So parents, if you got a son in jail, you got a daughter in jail, and you're not going seeing them, you the one suffering more than they are. Why? Because if you go see them, A helping B helps A the most. You want to help yourself? Go help your son who's incarcerated. Help your daughter who's incarcerated. So your mama's a dope fiend and you don't like that. Help your mama. You can help your mama. You can help your daddy. You can help your sister. Help your brother. Mm-hmm. You can help a white person. Just because they're racist don't mean you can't help them. You follow me?
10: Yeah.
9: Matter of fact, the Bible says, pray for your enemies. Love your enemies. Pray for them who despitefully use you. I got some white folk now who love me because they used to hate me, but I turned it around, man, and started helping them. Now they love me and helping me. I got more white folk who helping me in St. Petersburg, Florida right now than African Americans. Hmm. Why? Because that's the way it is. I ain't saying why. Maybe it's because I'm Dr. Jordan. Man.
10: Hey.
9: And I want to help somebody. There's somebody that wants some help. Give them some help. Hope in 30 seconds, Bosh.
10: Man, listen. All I can say is, man, chase your dreams. Don't stop. No excuses for nothing. You hear me? And make sure that you stay around those people that got some positivity and that's putting some things in you that's going to make you get to where you need to be.
9: Good.
10: Hey.
9: Love you, son.
10: Love you more.
9: I'm Dr. Jordan. And remember,
10: what?
9: No matter what's going on with you today, there is hope for you. I'm the Hope Doctor. Have a great day.
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27: 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But I'll tell you this real quick. Miss Davis called. When I tell you that story,

for Miss Davis here and for the rest of y'all. This is from my band, Dwayne Harvey. Music you heard first right here on Gospel Tracks. Name of the song is Heaven. That's our home.

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Music all the way from South Florida. That's the group Sincere. And After Tonight. Next, I was speaking with the talented and the anointed PJ Morton from New Orleans, Louisiana. Brothers and sisters, well, we were having a deep conversation about music.

0: and you grabbed it right here on Gospel Tracks. Thank you for hanging out with us this weekend, brothers and sisters. Let me tell you what's about to happen. I've got phone calls from Gospel Tracks listeners throughout the United States. They are always interesting. Then I have music on the way from individuals like Isabel Davis, Dietrich Haddon, and the Hill City Collective is standing by. We're going to speak with Jokia in just a little bit. A powerful segment of Gospel Tracks, classic gold music, just for you. And John P. Key's on the way also. And listen, here's the deal. The fact that you've shown up just makes my heart leap. I want you to know this is all about love. And it's all about caring about one another. So let's see if we can't go ahead and have ourselves a little church and tell God how grateful we are that we've had the opportunity to join up again. This is Walt, baby.
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14: Hey, good morning, Walt. This is Darren. I'm calling from Ahoskie, North Carolina. I would just ask that you and your staff, your ministry, would just keep me lifted up in prayer. I'm 40 years old and I'm starting completely over with life after a 17-year marriage has come to an end. And I'm grieving not being with my children. And I've been there with them since birth, never missed a beat. And they're fine and they're doing well. It's just a grieving that's going on because I'm just so used to being there, overseeing their well-being every single day. So if you would pray my strength in the Lord for that, I would greatly appreciate it. Thank you. God bless you. Bye.
15: Wow. God bless you too, Darren. Trust me, brother. I know, you know, it was just years ago. I went through something just as trying after 21 years of being married. So, Darren, I got you. God's got you too. We're going to lift you up right this very minute. I know that God will heal your broken heart. And your children, they will continue loving you as dad, and that connection will still be firm. I know it will. Heavenly Father, as we come before the throne of grace, here's my brother in Christ, God, Darren. You know exactly who he is, and he's there in Ahoskie, North Carolina. God, wrap your arms around him as he goes through this difficult time. God, broken hearts or something difficult. Yes, it's a loss, God, because here are the children in this situation, not having dad. Yes, Father, we know that you know. We asked you for grace. We asked you for mercy. We asked you to strengthen Darren. Uplift him, God. Let him realize that you know the kind of man, the kind of father, the kind of husband that he has tried to be, and that he is. So now, God, as he moves forward in life, he said he's in his 40s now. Prayerfully, you're going to give him many more years to live, and he'll be able to share those years with his children. In the name of your son, Jesus, we say amen Amen and amen. Darren, trust me. I know you have those tears, man. It comes on you, it hits you when you're all by yourself. But don't be ashamed of those tears. God knows how you feel. Shed them. Joy is gonna come. This song is for you, Darren. It's from Isabel Davis, and it's called Jesus.

A brand new single that you heard first right here on Gospel Tracks several weeks ago from Isabel Davis. She lives down there in New Orleans, Louisiana now. And Jesus is the name of the song. We'd love to hear from you. Give us a call at the Faith phone line, 1-877-925-8568. That's 1-877-925-8568. Come on.

0: Dietrich Haddon, King of Glory. I should throw this in. You know, I don't know if you saw this or not, but there's been an advertisement about Dietrich Haddon, Fred Hammond, and the Clark sisters having what they call a residency in Las Vegas. That just means they are going to sing. They're going to, for R&B artists and country artists, they call it perform. But for gospel artists, we'll call it they're going to minister on the Las Vegas Strip at the Virgin Hotel. Like Virgin Airlines, Virgin Hotel. So anyway, when we find out more about it, we're going to tell you. But I just read about that just the other day. So congratulations to Dietrich Haddon, Fred Hammond. He's the lead person. And the Clark sisters along with Dietrich Haddon. So God bless you. Go over there and sing about Jesus. So we have some Christians that are visiting Las Vegas. They'll be able to go see these wonderful gospel singers. Anyway, the things you learn listening to gospel tracks. Next, I was speaking with my girl, Joe Kia. Now, this is a veteran. So I want you to hear what she had to say. Because during the course of our conversation, she began talking about her career as a therapist for us veterans.
1: One of the things that I always wanted to be was a gospel artist. I always wanted to sing, and I always wanted to be a therapist. And so when I got out of the military, one of the hardest things for veterans that many people don't know is veterans serve their country, but they don't always get the help that they need financially and medicinally from the VA, from the government. And so what I do as a therapist is I do mental health evaluations for veterans so that way they can get an increase in their rating. So in other words, if you're listening, you don't know what that is, I help veterans get compensated. And so that's what I do. And so I love doing that. I do. I'm 100% compensated and disabled from the VA. And so that's what I do when I'm not singing and traveling. I'm helping vets. I'm helping soldiers. Shout out to Ernest Pugh, Fred Hammond, you know, Walt. Shout out to all of us who have served. And yeah, I love that we've served our country and we all, you know, represent the Lord.

0: Joe Kia with brand new music to gospel tracks called So Happy. Now, some of y'all got a little age on you. You know that song, right? From the 1980s, to be specific, from 1986, from the R&B group called Cameo, the music, and the name of the song was called Candy. When I tell you God is in everything, some of y'all don't believe it. Check out what King Solomon said. I'm paraphrasing. But go to the book of Ecclesiastes, and he says, there's nothing new under the sun. What's been done before will be done again. Yeah. So somebody took that music and said, you know what? Let's have a happy song. That's why Joe Kia called this song So Happy. This is Gospel Tracks. I'm Walt Baby Love. After the break, we're getting ready for our Gospel Tracks Classical Old School Style segment.
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9: Hi, this is J.K. Lynn Clark.
10: Hey, this is John Legend. I'm hanging out with Walt Baby Love.
0: Thank you, gang. It is Walt Baby Love. Now, I promise the Gospel Tracks Classical Old School segment. This is where we go back and take some music out of the past and share it with you. The different genres of gospel music. Well, this is choir gospel at its very best from back in the day. All the way from Brooklyn, New York, brothers and sisters, we're about to feature the Brooklyn Tabernacle Choir. Now, how did this happen real quick? My wife was sitting and she was reading her Bible, but she was listening to some music. And I happened to come through the same room in our home, and I said, what's that song? She said, oh, it's the Brooklyn Tabernacle Choir. I said, really? I said, let me hear that. I've heard that before. I forgot about that song. She says, you ought to share it with your audience, Walt. Brothers and sisters, from me and my lovely wife, Patricia, to you. The Brooklyn Tabernacle Choir, and my life is in your hands. Worship God.

0: That's Kirk Carr, the Kirk Carr Singers from back in the day. Been so good. That is showing up a classic that's always right on time. God is good, y'all, all the time. And all the time, God is good. Praise his holy name. Just tell God how grateful you are. Tell God how thankful you are. God, thank you. Thank you for life. This is God's humble servant. My name's Walt. Pray me love, praising his holy name.
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1: So let me testify. I was born in Haiti. My daddy was a minister. He believed in having churches in the hood, you know what I mean? He brought us to Newark, New Jersey after Brooklyn, 1108 South Orange Avenue. Let me take you back to a gospel.

0: Don't let the world shake your faith in God. Tabula Man, Kirk Franklin, and Wycliffe John. Hello, God. Thank you, God, for blessing us day after day after day. Brothers and sisters, can you feel this move of God? I am having myself a Holy Ghost party around here. Thank you for joining me. And if y'all just keep on praying for me, I promise to keep on praying for you too. Thank you, God. Hello, God. This is Walt, baby.
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8: Praise and worship like you've never experienced before. 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
9: Hello, Walt Baby Love. I'm sorry to thank you. I'm retired 82nd Airborne Division. Hoorah! I think you and I was there around the same time. I was there from 68 to 71. I listen to the show when I get out of church. I retired here at Fort Benning, Georgia. Nice talking to you, Walt Baby Love. I used to listen to you back in the day when you was knowing God from when I was talking. Have a blessed day. We love your show, man. God bless you and your family. Bye.
0: Whoa, thank you, Sergeant Banks, my man. He's out of Fort Benning, Georgia right now. And he said his tour duty was somewhere in the late 60s into the 70s. I'm older than you, man. I was there in 1961 through 1967. Hey, hoorah, airborne all the way. Sergeant Banks, thank you for your service. And thank you, man, for taking the time to listen to us. God bless you. And stay close to God and know how much someone like myself, a fellow trooper, respects you and your service. Most gracious, loving, and everlasting Heavenly Father, I thank you for my brother in Christ, Sergeant Banks, there in Fort Benning, Georgia. God, wrap your arms around he and his family. Continue giving him wellness of health and a sound mind. Continue taking him in the direction you would have him go. And Lord, let him know how much we appreciate him, not only his service to the United States, but his belief in you, his service to you, and his service to his community. In Jesus' holy name, we say amen, amen, and amen. Sergeant Banks, this song is for you. Marcus Jordan, and it's appropriately titled, Thank You. Thank you again, Sergeant Banks.

we're sharing with you, Pastor Marvin Sapp, and created from his brand new album called Restoration, which happens to be his 17th studio album release. Well, get this, he signed a new contract for distribution with Roc Nation. Roc Nation is owned by Jay-Z. And this happens to be Roc Nation's very first gospel album release. Call us the Faith phone line, 1-877-925-8568. Let us know what you think of Marvin Sapp's new single, Created. I'm Not Stopping is Maverick City featuring Hendrix and Run D.

0: 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Listen, y'all, I have to take a moment just to say thank you and God bless you to all of our listeners in Nairobi, Kenya. We appreciate the fact that the folks at Capital FM at 98.4 there in Nairobi have been with us for a number of years. God bless you, Capital FM. We just want you to know we don't take any of that for granted. So just know this, Nairobi, we love you. Thank you for your prayers. We keep on praying for you also. 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
4: Just so you know, it's time for this week's Gospel Track Sabbatical Moment. I am Walt, baby love. I want to talk to you about staying healthy. Now, did you know that a number of chronic conditions like high blood pressure, diabetes, alcoholism, as well as poor nutrition and lack of exercise are some of the main reasons of organ transplants in African Americans in this country? Now, although there is no magic cure or tried and true method to live a disease-free life, listen to me. Well, if you keep these guidelines in mind that I'm going to share with you, well, it'll help you stay healthy and fit. Number one on the list, make sure that you have your blood pressure checked at least twice yearly. Number two, avoid alcoholic beverages to help lessen your chances of developing liver disease. Number three, don't smoke cigarettes as they can increase your chances of developing some forms of cancer. Number four, eat a decent amount of fruits and vegetables, including those that are raw, to ensure healthy colon function. Number five, ensure that you follow a regular exercise routine at least 3 times a week. And finally, on the list at number six, refrain from eating a lot of fried foods that are high in cholesterol and saturated fats, as they can cause clogged arteries. Well, now is a good time as any to take charge of your health. Why? Because if you don't, who will? That's this week's timely and informative Gospel Tracks Medical Moment. I have some great music I'd like to share with you that I happen to love. And it does a lot for me. Here's Prince and the New Power Generation.

0: Open My Eyes from Ron Carter and Ricky Dillard and their collaboration. Next, I was speaking with Jason Nelson, and he began giving some advice for some of our listeners. I'm talking about you out there in Gospel Tracks land that are going through some challenges in your life. Listen to what Pastor Nelson had to say.
1: Number one, pray about it. Spend some time with God. Ask God, you know, what do I need to do? How can I bring this to a close? Is there something that I need to do personally to make adjustments so that my life can be better? I think sometimes we fall into a rut, and as a result of being in that rut, we perpetuate certain actions or habits that actually continue to cause to feed that particular situation or circumstance. And sometimes if we take a step back and pray and ask the Lord for clarity, He'll show us exactly what we need to know and help us get out of it. Other than that, go and ask your brother or your sister to pray for you. Talk to your pastor. Somebody has the ability to really intercede for you and to bring you into a place of compliance with God's will for your life so that you can come out of what you're in and step into a better place.

Pastor Jason Nelson out of Baltimore, Maryland, with his current single, Made New. You know, the Bible tells us that we accept Jesus Christ as our Lord and Savior, and we become believers, that we become new creatures in Christ Jesus. You're made new. You have an opportunity to start over again. You can't do it by yourself, but God's Holy Spirit

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0: All right, y'all, if you have any positive thoughts, praise, or inspiration you'd like to share with us here at Gospel Tracks, I'd like you to take a moment and give us a call up the Faith phone line so we could hear from you. Now, here's the number, 1-877-925-8568. That's 1-877-925-8568. God has done something for you. I know He has. Share that testimony. Or maybe you're saying, hey, Walt, all I want to do is have you pray for me, okay? No problem. Tell us specifically what it is you'd like us to ask God to do for you, and it'll be our honor and our privilege, and we'd be humbled to be able to join in intercessory prayer with you and for you. Now, here's that number one more time, 1-877-925-8568, and if you can, take a moment, give us a call right now. Don't put it off. Do it now.
8: Good morning, Walt, baby love. My name is Shay Gully. I'm calling from Pensacola, Florida. I was just calling for you to pray for me and my family members. We had so many loss recently in our past, and we're still holding on thanks to the Lord up above. Thank you.
9: Well, baby love, this is Anthony Hicks out of Toledo, Ohio. I've been through some storms that only God could brought me through. Amen. Walt, baby love, thank you for all your prayers, Walt, every Sunday that I listen to you. I love you. Thank you so much.
10: He's on the way.

music. You heard first right here on Gospel Track several weeks ago. He's on the way. That's right. God is coming back. Jesus is coming back for us, y'all. Listen, y'all, it's time to have a little prayer. We're going to pray for a couple of folks. I'd like you to join an intercessory prayer with us for all the people we prayed for throughout the week, as well as those we're going to lift up right now, as well as our nation, our troops, and our first responders. Heavenly Father, we just want to thank you, God. We want to thank you for being God, because we know you're God all by yourself. We don't care what the rest of the world is talking about, and we certainly do not care and pay any attention to the so-called evangelical white nationalist Christians here in America, because we know that that's not Christianity at all, as they distort your holy word from the Bible. Oh, hallelujah. Watch out, Walt, baby. God, I want to lift up a couple of our listeners here. Shay Gully, she called us from Pensacola, Florida. God, you know about Shay and her family members. She said they have suffered loss in their family recently. God, I ask you to heal their broken hearts. Most of us know what it is to lose family members. I ask you to take care of the Gully family, God. We thank you for Shay giving us a call and the fact that she listens to Gospel Tracks each and every weekend. God, let us be a blessing to her today. This is part of our plight being human beings. None of us is going to live forever. Not here in the land of the living, but we can be with you and have life everlasting if we believe. So God, touch Shay. Touch her family members. In Jesus' holy name, we say amen, amen, and amen. Hallelujah. And then I want to thank Anthony Hicks for giving us a call from Toledo, Ohio. Thank you, Anthony. He says he appreciates us. Most of us as human beings, most of us that are decent people, God-fearing people, and loving people, most of us just would like to be appreciated. We'd like folks to know that if you appreciate me, let me know you appreciate me and how you treat me, how you conduct yourself, things of that nature. So, Anthony, God bless you. Father in heaven, you know our brother in Christ, Anthony Hicks in Toledo, Ohio. He said he's been through some storms, God. We all have been there at one time or another. God, make a way for Anthony. Calm his spirit. Let him get over the trauma that he's been through, where he can praise you, glorify you, lift you up, and tell the world about what you've done for him, just as Jesus has instructed us to do, about telling somebody what the Lord has done for us. Bless he and his family. Smooth his life. In Jesus' holy name, we say amen, amen, and amen. I got to go ahead and get out of here. God, please take care of the brave men and women of the United States military. And I've said many times before, we need peace, God. So take care of our brave men and women of the United States military, serving in all the military branches. And being a veteran, they're close to me. Bless them and bless their families. Now, God, as I wrap it up, please take care of our first responders. Bless them, God. Take care of all of us. Take care of our nation. I'm saying amen, amen, and amen. And as a veteran, I'm saying hoorah, airborne all the way. Here's Javon DeWan, 10X my blessings, God. Increase the blessings of all of our listeners. Whoa.

0: started.
1: Heaven 600.
2: Hey. I'm not yelling at you. I am just trying to get your attention. I told you I was going to tell you about Miss Davis, the lady I spoke about at the beginning of the program in hour one. Miss Davis lives in Dublin, Georgia. And she called me last week and she says, "Walt, this is Miss Davis." And she says, "Call me. I want to talk to you." Right? And I called her and she said, "I want to be on the radio." So next time she calls, we're going to play a call back for all of y'all, okay? So, Miss Davis, God bless you. Thank you for listening to us. And know, dear, we realize that God has given you a number of years. And as one of our elders, we show you complete respect. Listen, y'all, I'm going in the Bible here to Mark chapter 4, verse 35 through 41. And because of one of the phone calls we received today from one of our listeners, Mr. Anthony Hicks, he said he's been through the storm and he thanks God for bringing him out. So I'm going to share this story for you who are believers, have heard many times, but realize what Jesus can do for you. So here we are in Mark chapter 4. Verse 35 through 41. Listen closely. That day, when evening came, he said to his disciples, "Let's go over to the other side of the Sea of Galilee." Verse 36. Leaving the crowd behind, they took him along, just as he was in the boat. There were also other boats with them. A furious squall came up, and the waves broke over the boat, so that it was nearly swamped. Jesus was in the stern of the boat, sleeping on a cushion. Now the disciples woke him and said to him, "Teacher, don't you care if we drown?" Verse 39. He got up, meaning Jesus got up, rebuked the wind, and said to the waves, "Quiet, be still." Then the wind died down, and it was completely calm. He said to his disciples, "Why are you so afraid? Do you still have no faith?" Verse 41. They were terrified and asked each other, "Who is this?" Even the wind and the waves obeyed him. They loved him. They respected him. But all of a sudden, they were a little afraid of him also. Like, he's that powerful. The word of God for the people of God. Whatever storm you're going through, if you trust God, he'll bring you out on the

0: months ago that I told you was going to become number one in the country in the form of popularity on all the gospel music charts. It did. Kenny Lewis in one voice, God did it. Brothers and sisters, if you can, please bow your heads and have a little prayer with us. Heavenly Father, as we come before this throne of grace on bended knee, crying out to you, saying, God, we love you. We appreciate you. We lift you up and glorify you. But God, please, don't leave us. Continue your grace and your mercy in our lives. Strengthen us. Have us not only know how to hold on, but to know how to press forward and to not give up. God, thank you for blessing us. Thank you for being there for us. And Lord God, we'll make it our business to continue lifting you up and telling the world about this God that we serve. In Jesus' holy name, we say amen. Amen and amen. As always, we want you to know we do this program in the name of our Lord and Savior, Jesus Christ. We also like keeping the name of our Father in the ministry alive, the Reverend Prophet L.K. Johnson, who was the founder of the First House of Prayer, the city of Chicago. He's gone home to be with the Lord back in 2007 when he was 101 years of age. Well, that about does it for this week. I want you to tune in next week, same time, same station, when we'll bless you with the best gospel and inspirational entertainment from around the world. Gospel Tracks is a Walt Baby Love production in conjunction with Reach Media, Inc. My associate producer is Marisha Oliveras. My senior producer in heaven is my lovely mother, Mrs. Dorothy Barnes, always praying for us, advocating for us, thanking Jesus personally for taking care of us. 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This is Definitely Walt Baby Love, and may God bless you and your family. Always remember, the family that prays together sure enough has the opportunity to stay together. I'll see y'all next weekend. Be blessed in the Lord. And as always, I'll be Airborne Gang. Bless you. 82nd Airborne Division.
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9: 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I am your host, Steve Summers, and I've got to tell you, we have got a fascinating show for you today. Now, if you're like most people, you may have noticed that when you hit 50, you kind of hit the wall. You know, between your joints, the heart, the brain, your eyes, your energy, you name it. Now, when you hit 50, you have to pay attention to your health. We all know that. So whether you're 40 or 50 or say in your 60s or 70s or even older for that matter, our guest today says he's discovered something that you can unlock the key to feeling better at any age. This is exciting. What is it? What are we talking about? Why do you need to know about this? Well, stay tuned. Dr. Neil Levin is on the line here. Dr. Neil Levin is a chiropractor. He's a nutritionist. He's a long-time longtime advisor for Purity Products. Welcome, Dr. Levin. So great to have you back on the show today. This is a big story, isn't it?
10: Oh, absolutely, Steve. And let's cut right to the chase here. That discovery you talked about at the top there, it's krill oil, because krill oil is simply amazing for us. It's great for the heart, great for the joints, fantastic for the brain, for the eyes. I mean, I have people coming into my clinic every single day, and they want to feel better. I mean, they want to feel physically better, stronger. They want their joints to feel comfortable, but they want to stay mentally sharp. They want to keep that brain thinking like it did when they were younger. They want to protect themselves from coronary heart disease and maintain those flexible, healthy, youthful arteries for wonderful circulation. Hey, Steve, they want to boost their energy. And
9: absolutely,
10: you know, why not? I mean, we deserve it. And that's what we're going to be talking about here today with this Krill Omega 50 Plus, which is the cutting edge combination, Steve, of krill oil, which is so fabulous for us. But we've infused the krill oil. Now, this is so important. We've infused the krill oil with the high omega-3 concentrated fish oil. You need to do that when you're dealing with krill, because krill just isn't high enough in omega-3. So many other important parameters and virtues, but you got to get that high omega-3 fish oil in there, and we've done that. So this is now the best of both worlds. But we didn't stop there. For the 50-plussers, we've added some vitamin D. We doubled the antioxidant power, and Steve, we actually increased the amount of krill by 67%. So this now becomes the finest omega-3 nutrient in the world, as far as I'm concerned.
9: This is very, very exciting. This krill oil sensation, I mean, it is all over the news, Dr. Neil Levin. Great studies are out there. Many experts are declaring that krill oil is better than fish oil. So give us this lowdown on this krill omega 50 plus formula.
10: Right. Steve, you know, if I told you, and we did talk about this before the show, that there's this one tiny pill that benefits the joints and the brain and memory, mood, coronary heart disease, wonderful for the arteries, makes your hair shine, great for the skin. I mean, what would you say to that?
9: Hey, where is it? Where can I get this stuff?
10: Right, and we have it. It's Krill Omega 50 Plus, and we're going to give it to everybody for free today. And that's really cool, because Purity wants everybody to try this, because they know they're going to see a huge difference. But get this. On top of that, for the first 1,000 people that call today, mm-hmm. we're giving away a second gift, because I just demanded this. You know, when we're dealing with the 50-plussers, and hey, you know, if you're 40 and you feel like your energy is low, this is for you also. But for people 50 and over, we're also giving away free B12 energy melts. I demanded this because, hey, as we're getting a little older, we don't absorb that B12 as well, and I want you to feel the benefits from this Krill Omega 50 Plus. So I'm going to jack up those B12 levels for you today as well. You know, what a value proposition.
9: You know, when it comes to your health, it really is a win-win. This is amazing. I heard you say that this can actually reduce the risk of coronary heart disease. I mean, when you hear that, whose ears don't perk up after that? How exactly does that work anyway?
10: Right. Well, Krill Omega 50 Plus, remember, this is the combination of krill oil with the high omega-3, highly concentrated fish oil. So it's mm-hmm. much higher in omega-3s than most krill oil formulas would be. So when we're dealing with the high omega-3 fish oil, we're mm-hmm. talking about support for the HDL cholesterol, healthy, youthful, flexible arteries. That's so great for the circulation, mm-hmm. heart and muscle strength, platelet activity, red blood cells that stay nice and soft and flexible so they can work their way through those little capillaries. Oh, what about triglycerides? That becomes so important. So this Krill Omega 50 Plus supports the heart in so many ways. And you know, the bottom line is we need to think about this, because as we're getting a little older, 50 plus, maybe mid 40s, certainly 60s and 70s, it's decision time. I mean, you know your body's not working the way it did when you were in your 30s.
9: Exactly.
10: The energy might not be there. You need to make a decision. Are you going to take it laying down and just let yourself get old? Or are you going to do something about it? Are you going to stay physically active? Are you going to do the things you need to stay healthy? And getting these omega-3s, the krill oil, the vitamin D, the antioxidants make such a difference. This is a game changer for anybody in that 50-plus age group.
9: Doc, this is absolutely great information. I know that omega-3s, talk about that just for a second, are best known for their cardiovascular benefits, and they're certainly also known as brain food. Now, we've discussed this in some of the past shows. If you would, touch on the brain benefits for our listeners listening out there today, and tell us why you say that supplementing with omega-3s isn't just a good idea for the brain, but an absolute necessity.
10: Oh, this is such an important point that you're bringing up. Absolutely. For brain health, we must get these omega-3s back in there. You know, when you think about omega-3s and you think about brain health and memory and mood and feeling sharp, you really want to single out the DHA component. That's the docosahexaenoic acid. You know what, Steve? Your brain is 60% fat by weight. And of that, 25% needs to be DHA. You know what I use an analogy in my practice? People understand calcium and bone health, right? If you don't have calcium in your diet and you don't supplement with calcium, your bones are going to get brittle and weak. You understand that, right?
11: Right, exactly.
10: That's what happens to bones. Bones need calcium for their normal strength and structure. Now, with the brain, it's the same. DHA for normal structure. We use this for one brain neuron to communicate with another, to build out the brain, to make the serotonin, the dopamine, all the feel-good neurotransmitters. So must have it, must get it back in there. So important. And with this Krill Omega 50 Plus, we've increased the level of DHA because we put the concentrated omega-3s in there. Now, with Krill Omega 50 Plus, you're going to get 130 milligrams of DHA per serving, Steve.
11: Wow.
10: The leading brand of krill oil, you're going to get 24.
11: Excellent.
10: 24 in the leading brand, you're going to get 130 with Krill Omega 50 Plus. That's why this is so incredible for the brain.
11: This is absolutely exciting. I got to tell you, though, during the last Krill show that we did together, you totally shocked me, Doc. I remember this specifically. You said that...
10: Tell me, I'm on the edge of my seat. What did I say?
11: You said, and I remember, that the studies show that krill oil improves joint comfort in just 7 days. Now, if the benefits for the brain and the heart didn't perk my ears up, that certainly would. If you would touch on the study and tell us how this works.
10: Right. That was a great study. In fact, that's the reason I started taking krill oil about 5-6 years ago. Mm-hmm. Pilot study, double blind, placebo controlled, exactly what you want to see out of the Journal of the American College of Nutrition. Now, participants got 300 milligrams of krill oil or placebo.

0: Absolutely overwhelming. People simply love the energy, the pep, the vigor they feel when they have their B12 levels restored with these. And now Purity's going to do it again. So two free bottles here today for the listeners. Tell us about this.
1: Yeah, remember, first of all the listeners today that pick up the phone and call are going to get a free bottle of this Krill Omega 50 Plus. Amazing with the krill oil, 67% more krill oil, the high omega-3 fish oil, boosting those omega-3 levels, so critical for the heart, for the skin, for the hair, for the eyes. On top of that, we added the vitamin D, so important, so pure, so pristine. But now, the B12 energy melts, why are they here? I said to Purity, I said, guys, we're dealing with the 50-plussers here. Even people of 45, 50, 60, 70, they're having more trouble absorbing the B12. And B12 is critical. 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If your energy is low and you're in your 50s or 60s, I mean, it may be a B12 issue. 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
0: 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Now, Doc, I've seen these ads where they say that krill oil is 48 times stronger than fish oil. Is that true? Does that make any sense?
1: Well, you know, obviously these are the krill guys talking, right?
0: Right.
1: But you could look at it both ways. Let's get into krill in just a moment. But first, let's pat the fish oil guys on the shoulder, because, you know, you could say that the fish oil is better and stronger, but we're talking about the concentrated high omega-3 fish oil here, because it's higher in the omega-3s, the EPA and DHA that are so important for the heart, the brain, the memory, mood, your eyes, your skin, your hair, your nails. So in one sense, you could say, well, the fish oil is better. But in another sense, I have to hand it to the krill guys, because in terms of antioxidant power, krill oil is extraordinary. And it's because there's a molecule in krill oil that's naturally occurring called astaxanthin. And this astaxanthin, Steve, this is one of the most powerful antioxidants we've ever discovered. Steve, by one measure of antioxidant activity, it's 6,000 times stronger than vitamin C.
0: Wow.
1: So amazing antioxidant power in the krill. And now, as we're getting older, 50-plussers like myself, I'm 52, and

0: 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And this is just an incredible value proposition. I have folks, they were going out and they were getting the krill separately and the fish oil separately, the antioxidants, the vitamin. You could spend $75 doing that.
1: No kidding.
0: You're getting it all for free today. This is the best of both worlds, this combination product with the krill and the fish oil. It's not one being better than the other. They're both great. And this is the best of both worlds.
1: You know, thank God for Purity products. I'm serious. Seriously, because when you think about where our food supply is gone and where we are today, we have to have something that allows us to feel better as we age, to age gracefully. It's amazing to me as we talk
0: about
1: this.
0: And that's why I love the way that Purity gives away the free bottles. Because, you know, people can be skeptical.
1: Sure.
0: They should be skeptical. But now they can be skeptical and they say, okay, you know what? This sounds pretty important. I'm going to give this a go. It's only going to cost me $6.95. And they get it and they try it out. And what they start to see, because it doesn't take long. Remember that joint study, 7 days, 28% more comfortable. What they start to see is, hey, I'm more comfortable. I feel better. They notice their energy is better. And they realize, hey, you know what? This is important. And they tell their friends and they tell their relatives and they tell their loved ones. And Purity's been doing business this way for, I don't know, 20 years now. But let's look at one more. You know, this is a great testimonial by Gracie. 5 out of 5 stars, she writes. It works. I feel a difference in my joints after only 1 week. Also, you have the nicest staff. That's Gracie writes. You have the nicest staff. People are going to appreciate working with Purity. They're a fantastic company. They put their money where their mouth is. They give out free bottles, and you try it, and you're like, wow, this is great stuff. Thank God for Purity.
1: Let's talk about the heart health for a moment. It's probably the single greatest concern that people face as they age. So anything that we can do to boost heart health becomes really a top priority. You know this, I know this, and those folks out there know this as well. And I know you mentioned earlier that omega-3s literally lower our risk of coronary heart disease. Do I have that correct? Because that's a big statement.
0: You know, absolutely. I mean, protecting the heart, this is what put omega-3s on the map back in the 70s. Dr. Dierberg discovered, you know, how protective they were for the Eskimos. Mm-hmm. By the way, he's a wonderful guy. I had lunch with him a year or two ago. Great conversation. But bottom line is, omega-3s protect our heart in so many ways. They promote a smooth, rhythmical heartbeat, important for the body's normal inflammatory response in the heart muscle, inside the arteries and veins. They promote those youthful, flexible arteries, so important for circulation. They promote healthy blood platelet activity, healthy red blood cell activity. They support a healthy blood pressure. That's very important. Triglycerides. So they do so much for the heart. So simply amazing cardiovascular protection with these omega-3s.
1: It just keeps getting better, doesn't it? Hey, you know, I got a reminder.
0: I have patients come in here all the time, and I'm like, are you taking your omega-3s? I hope you're still taking your omega-3s. You know, they're afraid to say no. They know I'm like the omega-3 doctor. Take your omega-3s. In fact, if there was only one nutrient that I could take, Steve, honest to God, if there was only one nutrient that I could take, hands down, it's omega-3s. That's the first most important nutrient you could take. And this krill omega 50 plus, I love the way they combine the krill oil with the fish oil, so you're getting the best of both worlds. Can't beat it.
1: 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Doc, this study you sent me on this omega-3s and the memory is amazing. It seems that the participants taking omega-3s had some pretty incredible benefits here. When you talk about memory, that is something that kind of slips as we get older. Tell us more about this, would you?
0: Right. This was a great study, an important study, because what they did here was very interesting. This out of the journal Neurology, and what they did is they checked the omega-3 level in the red blood cells of women, 1,000 women, older women. So this is a big study, 1,000 women. Mm-hmm. But then again, 8 years later, and the women were on average 78 years old at this point, they did MRI scans of the women's brains. And what they found, Steve, this is so amazing. They found that the brain volume for the women that had higher omega-3 indexes, in other words, they had more omega-3s in their red blood cells, the women that had more omega-3s in their red blood cells, they had higher brain volume. They were actually maintaining more of the youthful size of the brain. Their brains were bigger. You could see it plainly in the MRI measurements. That's really
1: great.
0: Cool. But not only that, there's a very important part of the brain known as the hippocampus, a very important part of the brain that facilitates learning, facilitates memory. And there was greater brain volume in the hippocampus for people that had more omega-3s in their red blood cells. That's how you can really measure how much omega-3 someone's taking in. So if you take omega-3s, you will raise your omega-3 index. We know this. It's a fact. You take omega-3s, you raise that up. So you want to have more omega-3s in your bloodstream. Very important. That's how it infuses into all the cell membranes, into the joints, into the brain, etc. So take the krill omega 50 plus. You get the krill oil, 67% more krill oil. So fantastic for the joints. You get the high omega 3 fish oil, vitamin D in there as well, astaxanthin for extra antioxidant power, and protect that brain, protect your memory, facilitate that quick, that youthful thinking that's so fun to have. When you feel sharp, when you feel like your brain is working great, you have that brain energy, it's more fun. It's more fun to be in a conversation. You feel better. You wake out of bed. You have that energy. You feel mentally alert. You feel alive. That's the way I want to feel. That's the way young people feel. That's why we put this in this Krill Omega 50 Plus. We want people to feel younger. We want people to maintain their youthful vigor and attitude. And that's what this Krill Omega 50 Plus is all about.
1: All right. I got to tell you, Dr. Levin, I take the Krill Omega 50 Plus. And one of the things that I absolutely love about the pill is that it's so small. I mean, it's so easy to take. And so much better than trying to swallow one of those omega-3 horse pills, you know, the bigger ones. Anyone can take these with ease, and that's what's great about it. Tell us, how did you supercharge this formula while at the same time shrinking the capsule size? How do you do that?
0: Right. It's so amazing. This is really a breakthrough, Stephen. I mean, for those of you that are picturing this huge omega-3 pill, it's not like that. These are tiny. They're so small, anybody can swallow these. My son, Corey, has trouble swallowing pills. He gets these down like they're nothing. They're much smaller. They're easy to swallow. And now with our lemon lock flavor system, which I didn't even talk about before, you open the bottle up, Steve, it smells like lemon. 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So an incredible value. And here's what I want you to do. Pick up the phone pretty quick, because believe it or not, 1,000 sounds like a lot, but it's not, Steve. On bigger radio stations, they move fast.
1: Right,
0: so
1: right.
0: 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Everybody's getting that. Don't worry. You're definitely going to get that. But if you're one of the first 1,000 callers, then you get the free B12 Energy Melt. So, no, we need to talk about that one more time. But I want you to get that, too, and I demand this, because this is Krill Omega 50 Plus. We want this for the folks. Hey, if you're in your 40s and you feel run down, it's great for you, too. But 50s, 60s, 70s, folks in that age bracket, they're not absorbing the B12 as well, because they're losing some of the intrinsic factors in the GI tract that are responsible for absorbing the B12. So now you put the B12 Energy Melt on your tongue, tastes delicious, and it just gets in there and boosts up those levels of B12. What do you feel? When you boost your level of B12, if you had been low, you feel more energy, because B12 helps make the red blood cells, carry oxygen to the tissues, helps burn your carbs for energy, great for the hair, skin, and nails, great for so many things. 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
1: Who will wipe your tears away?
0: 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And if
1: your heart is broken,
0: this is all you have to do.

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But the message still is the same. 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If it's love, it's at the table. 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
1: All right, Ed Long is my name. Yes, I'm the newest member of the radio family here, and I've been really feeling welcome, and I appreciate it, you know, and I thank you for accepting me in. I really do like it. All right, so in a minute, we're going to do another Sanctuary Success Salute. All right, that's when we put the spotlight on Black excellence. We'll do it in a minute. But first, we have Reverend Luther Barnes. This is God's Grace.

0: status updates, milestone sharing, smart quiet hours, one-tap emergency broadcasting, and a director communication dashboard. 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I love this. Tanisha Galloway, you are a sanctuary success. Salutee. Right here on Ed Long's Sanctuary. All right, you can check out the full story on my Ed Long Radio Facebook page.
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1: That song from one of the best albums ever recorded, that Aretha Franklin Amazing Grace album. 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
1: Anthony Evans right there. The song is called You're Not Finished. All right, you know, I'm almost finished, just about. Before I go, I'm going to put on Nancy Jackson, Crazy Praise, Brent Jones coming up. We'll do some Shirley Caesar, too, all right? So before I go, I got to share this with you, your inspirational thought for today. And I call this segment right here, Think on These Things. All right, listen to your brother Ed Long here. You ready? All right, here we go. It's time to declutter your life, not just from stuff, but also from people, beliefs, and emotions that no longer fit your lifestyle. I'll read it again. Okay, I will. I got you. Here we go. Declutter your life, not just from stuff, but also from people, beliefs, and emotions that no longer fit your lifestyle. Think about that. Open your Bible. Open it prayerfully. Read it carefully and receive it joyfully. Make the rest of this day God day. Take care.
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says it's good to be alive, but it's best to live. 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

1-800-875-1600. Our God leads us on the paths of righteousness for his name's sake. Ah, yeah, we don't look like what we've been through. Hold on to God's unchanging hand. Kim Harper Johnson with you. Happy Saturday. Yay. How you doing today? Well, I certainly do pray that all is well. If you're out and about running errands that you did not get a chance to do all week, be careful, be kind out there to one another. All right, buckled up and no texting while driving. Amen.

I've been hurt in the church. As I attempt to do God's work by people who call themselves saints.

Heaven 600, Baltimore's Good News Station. Blessed are the merciful, for they shall obtain mercy. I'm Kim Harper Johnson. Yes, brand new mercies this morning and every morning. Great is our God's faithfulness. Listen, Yolanda Adams is on the way. Yeah, Ted and Sherry, you've been so faithful. Well, listen now. School's back in for most, and yes, we have partnered with Donors Choose to celebrate hardworking teachers. There's a lot of great teachers out there doing a great work and inspiring.

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1: Jesus came that we might have life and have life more abundantly. Oh, how refreshing. Kim Harper Johnson with you. Happy Saturday. Yay. Wonderful weekend to you and yours. Well, listen, today, August 8th, is a special day on the national calendar. Oh, yeah. And I'll tell you what it is straight ahead. Keep it here for the Prince of Gospel, John P. Key, the Church Medley.

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1: Jesus said, if I be lifted up, I'll draw all men unto me. Let's keep lifting up the name of Jesus. Happy Saturday. Yeah, Kim Hartford Johnson, it's a blessing to be here with you. Got more hits on the way. Myron Butler, God's Property. Love, Leandria Johnson. Better days. Well, today, August 8th, is a special day on the national calendar. It's hashtag Happiness Happens Day. So smile. Let me see that pretty smile. That handsome smile. Oh, yeah, I see it. This is the day every year, you know, happiness, because happiness happens. And here's the thing. It's joy. And the joy of the Lord, that's our strength. Uh-huh. Share that joy with somebody else so they too can taste and see that the Lord is good and enjoy some real happiness right there. Listen, take pictures, post it all over your social media platforms everywhere. It's hashtag Happiness Happens Day. Make it happen.
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1: Love the Lord with all your heart, all your mind, and all your soul. I love God. How about you? All right now, yes. Kim Harper Johnson with you. Happy Saturday. Yay. And of course, listen, this hour, got some spiritual food for your soul. Yeah, that's where I give you a scripture to read for yourself. Man will not live by bread alone, but with every word that proceed out of the mouth of God. Get your Bibles ready. A little Bible study later this hour.

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1: Speak, Lord, your servant is listening. And what you hear him say, obey. Trust and obey. Kim Harper Johnson with you. If you're traveling, got a road trip that's happening for you right now, yeah. 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And enjoy praying for a safe journey to your destination. Well, listen, get your Bibles ready. Got some spiritual food for your soul. The flower fades, the grass withers, but the word of our God shall stand forever. Here's Maverick City Music. Run to you.

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1: Seek, and you will find. Knock, and the door will be open unto you. Kim Hartford Johnson, yeah, keeping you company on a happy Saturday. I got John P. Key. Jesus Is Real, a hit you don't want to miss. Group Fire, I Can Count on You. Right now, though, it's time for some spiritual food for your soul. A little Bible study. You got your Bible? Look at you. If not, go get it. Yes, God's Word is a lamp unto our feet. It's a light unto our path. And listen, it is a blessing to be able to read and know God's Word for yourself. Amen. All right. Read 2 Chronicles chapter 20, verse 15. 2 Chronicles chapter 20, verse 15. God's Word, no, it will not return void. It won't return empty. 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
1: Yes, we're blessed in the city, blessed in the field, blessed when we come and when we go. It's a blessed assurance. Kim Harper Johnson with you. Happy Saturday. Yay. Don't you just love Saturday? Something about it. Well, continue to have a wonderfully blessed day, whether with friends and family or with yourself. Give God some praise for it. Amen. All right. And listen, if you are celebrating a birthday, I'm going to help you with a gift from me to you. Yeah, it's on the way. Keep it here. It's later this hour. Here's that anointed duo, BB and CC Winans.

0: 7600. Be fully persuaded that what God has promised, He is able also to perform it. Hallelujah. Kim Harper Johnson with you. Helen Baylor's on the way. If it had not been for the Lord on my side. Kirk Franklin, Do It Again. Well, I just love Promises, that great song by Lisa Noel Smith and the Brown Singers. And congratulations to them. Yes, August 15th, the 41st Stellar Gospel Music Awards. And Lisa Noel Smith and the Brown Singers, they have been nominated in 5 categories. Song of the Year for that hit you just heard, Promises. Albertina Walker, Female Artist of the Year, Lisa Noel Smith. 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Quartet of the Year, the Brown Singers. 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

7600. 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I'm Kim Hartford Johnson. Happy Saturday and happy birthday to somebody. Yeah, August 8th. Is that your birthday? Well, guess what? I got a gift from me to you. Straight ahead. Keep it here. Here's Fred Hammond. Love never fails.

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1: Love covers a multitude of sin. Love never fails. Ah, Jesus is love. I'm Kim Harper Johnson. Yeah, that's me keeping you company. More inspiration, gospel hits on the way. Don't you miss it. Keep it right here. Well, it's August 8th. Happy birthday today to Mary Ann Washington, celebrating on today. Willie Bear Jones is celebrating his 75th chapter. Look at God. And if today is your birthday too, no worries. Let me help you celebrate. Happy birthday. Happy birthday. Happy, happy birthday to you. It's a gift from me to you. And yes, it's from my heart. You're welcome. Congratulations on that promotion. Yeah, you. And yeah, happy wedding anniversary to you. Or maybe you're celebrating because it's Saturday. This is the day that the Lord has made. Rejoice and be glad in it. And again, I say, rejoice.
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Baltimore's good news station, Heaven 600. Rejoice in the Lord always. And again, I say rejoice. Yeah. The joy of the Lord, that's our strength. Kim Harper Johnson, happy Saturday. Yeah, Saturday, the weekend. God bless you, you, and you. And thanks so much for listening in. And of course, here's another hit. It's the Reverend Clay Evans. I've got a testimony.

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It's Kim Harford Johnson. 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

1-800-875-7600. Jesus said, I'll never leave nor forsake you. I'm with you always. So listen, no matter what's happening all around you, you hold on. Help is on the way. It's already here. Thank you, Jesus. He's a very present help in the time of trouble. If you're out and about, be careful, be mindful, and you know it. Be kind to one another. Here's Anthony Brown and Group Therapy. Always be good.

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1: Surely goodness and mercy will follow us all the days of our lives. Thank you, Jesus. Always be good. Yeah, we got more hits on the way by Karen Clark Sheard, Bomb in Gilead, Tasha Cobbs Leonard, and John Legend Church. I'm Kim Harper Johnson, and speaking of John Legend, did you know that John Legend will star as the late civil rights icon and entertainer Harry Belafonte in The Road Home? It's an upcoming drama directed by Bill Condon. The film focuses on the turbulent apartheid era creation of Paul Simon's 1986 album Graceland. So yes, John Legend, he'll be acting and portraying Harry Belafonte. I can see that, yeah. Coming out soon. Can't wait to see that one, right?
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Baltimore's Good News Station, Heaven 600. Trust in the Lord at all times. Yeah, and what you hear God say when he speaks, trust and obey. Amen. Kim Harper Johnson with you. Happy Saturday. Yay. Of course, we appreciate you. Thanks for listening in, and thanks for talking back to us on the free iHeartRadio app. And of course, we want to hear more from you. Yeah, go ahead. The little red microphone, that's the talkback mic. Tap it. You got 30 seconds to share a great message. I'll get it. And I can't wait to hear from you on the free iHeartRadio app. Check.

0: 1-800-600. We are the apple of our God's eye. Amen. God's eye is always over the righteous, and his ears are open unto our prayers. What a blessed assurance. Amen. Well, thanks so much for listening in. Yeah, I got more for you. Keeping you uplifted and inspired on this happy Saturday. Got the Tommies. I tried him, and I know him. I got a great hit. Smokey Norfolk, I still have you, so keep it here. Well, listen, Jafar Jackson, we all know him by now, right? Jafar, the nephew of Michael Jackson, who portrayed Michael in his biopic, the son of Jermaine Jackson. Well, following his breakout acting debut, portraying his late uncle, Michael Jackson, get ready to see him alongside Will Smith. Yeah, you heard me. Jafar Jackson will be joining Will Smith in an upcoming action thriller movie, Supermax. And production is underway now, and an exact release date is forthcoming. That should be interesting. Jafar Jackson and Will Smith? All right, Supermax. Looking forward to that one.
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Baltimore's Good News Station, Heaven 600. Now I ask you, is there anything too hard for God? No, work it out, Jesus. And praise God for his mighty acts. Kim Harford Johnson with you. Happy Saturday. Yay! God bless you and yours. Hope that you're having a wonderfully blessed day. Here's a great one to keep you inspired. It's Jason Nelson, Made New.

0: Baltimore's good news station, Heaven 600. Therefore, if anyone be in Christ, he is a brand new creation. Kim Harper Johnson with you. Yeah, that's me. Got Douglas Miller. My soul has been anchored in the Lord. John P. Key, I made it out. Well, I posed this question, and this is actually a question that I saw on social media. It was a post that went viral. The question, what's the one gospel song that instantly shifts your heart back to Jesus? And so I've asked you that. We've had some great answers. What's yours?
1: I'd like to answer the question for the song that takes my heart to Jesus is that there is so many I have in mind, but the one I love is God, I'm Just Grateful by Chandler Moore and Elevation Church. I love it. It's a beautiful song. It just, soothes my soul. Thank you.
0: Thank you. And thanks for talking back to us. Hey, I like that one too. Yeah. What's the one song that instantly shifts your heart back to Jesus? Talk back to us. Want to hear from you? Yeah, this is a good one, right?
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1: Taste and see that the Lord is good, and you know his mercy endures forever. Yeah. Thank you, Jesus. Kim Harper Johnson, it is a happy Saturday. Yeah, a great weekend to you and yours, and certainly pray that you and your family are well. All right, here's a great one. It is a classic, The Commodores, Jesus.

Dang, listen. The Bible says in Proverbs 24:18, a just man, falleth seven times, but rises back up again. Now, what makes him just? We in the church would call him wicked. If he falls seven times, one time we can understand, twice maybe, but seven times. Well, what makes him just from the Bible standpoint is that he has enough sense to realize that he can get back up. And not only just get back up, but get back in line. No matter where you've fallen from, no matter what you've done, no matter how many times you've done it, it's not too late. He is so much in love with you that his mercy endures. His mercy is everlasting. It's not too late. No matter what you've done, no matter where you've been, God is still faithful and he's still just, even when we're unfaithful and when we're not just. He's so faithful and just, he'll forgive you of every single solitary sin, no matter how many promises you've made and broken in Jesus' name.

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0: Heaven 600, hi, it's Kim Harford Johnson. Are you or someone you know doing good things in Baltimore? Share it with us for a chance to be featured on A Good Morning with Maurette. Just inbox us at Heaven 600.
1: The song just simply says, if he doesn't do anything else, he's already done enough. Bishop Brown wrote this song for me. 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
1: Heaven 600. Jesus came that we might have life and have life more abundantly. He's a God of overflow. And yeah, our cup runs over. Thanks so much for listening in on this happy Saturday. Yay. And share some happiness and seek ways to infuse happiness in your life and others. Share that joy. Yes, hashtag happiness happens day. So make it happen, all right? Here's Lachey Knox, Ernest Pugh, right there.
2: 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Ladies and gentlemen.

0: Baltimore's Good News Station, Heaven 600. I've never seen the righteous forsaken nor his seed begging bread. He's always right there talking about Jesus. Kim Harper, Jossie with you. Of course, we've got more inspiration and more hits on the way just for you, keeping you uplifted and inspired on a happy Saturday. Listen, it's been a pure blessing, a pleasure, and as always, a ball to be with you, reminding you that we serve a promise keeper. And according to God's word, all of his promises are yea and amen. Yes, and so be it. Here's a promise. We know that God causes all things to work together for good to those that love God, to those that are called according to his purpose. No matter what you're facing, good or bad, it's all good. In the end, we win. It's God's promise. Yea. And amen. Happy Saturday.
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1: 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I'm Victor Sosa. You know how we do around here. Phones wide open for you to tell me exactly what you want to hear to make your night. 888-646-6167. We're getting started tonight with Edwin Hawkins.

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1: Okay, so I'm busy lining them up for us here on the weekend praise party. So far, Al Green, Jonathan McReynolds, and Jamal Roberts, as well as Anthony Evans and Caleb Carson. I think you and I make a pretty good team. I'm Victor Sosa. Maybe not so good if we were singing, but we're just trying to pick the music. That works a little bit better. I gave you the phone number a minute or two ago. 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
1: Anthony Evans and Caleb Carson, we're having ourselves a weekend praise party. Thanks for stopping by. We got music like this all night long for you.

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1: You know, around here, we're all about the good news in every sense of the word. We are sharing the word through song tonight. We're going to continue to do that with Yolanda Adams on your inspiration station. Also got Donnie McClurkin and Lisa Noel Smith and the Brown Singers. One of the other ways we do that is by celebrating your wins, the personal good news you've been experiencing lately. What happened this week, Greg?
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1: It's the weekend praise party. We got BB and CC Winans to keep it going, as well as Jermaine Dolly and Maverick City Music. 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You know how that is. You don't want that person to be you. So the next time you're feeling a little bit frazzled, be aware of what's stressing you. 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Size everything up, because researchers found that mental energy drains include things like too much screen time, hanging around negative or demanding people, and living in a cluttered environment. You want to look to ways to enhance your mental energy. Good music here is a great start, but you can also read more, spend time with people who have a positive attitude, which is huge, stay organized, and most importantly, quit multitasking. 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You deserve to be able to take your time moving from thing to thing.
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1: I got Dietrich Haddon for us. I've also got Bishop T.D. Jakes and your request for Tamela the Man. Weekend praise party's happening here, and we are celebrating your wins. 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
3: Amen. Hallelujah. Hallelujah. We're going to Mark.